0: All right, welcome to Hard Feelings. We're continuing the good vibes here. I got Chris from our previous show, Dipping Your Hips.
1: What's up, Wig Doc?
0: Hey, we are still trying to raise some money here. 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Hit that button. And what is that going to do for us, Chris?
1: That's going to actually give us some support to continue to do what we're doing currently for the rest of the year, but also it's going to double our dollars.
0: Yeah, because we are sponsored today, all donations matched by whatever. So that's all day. Anytime you donate during this show, double your dollars. Hey, you ain't going to get a better deal in town than
1: double
0: your dollars. Yeah, and you get cool music, and you get to have a good time.
1: Anybody that just has 10 or 15 bucks just hanging around from a refund or something, like you said earlier. Go ahead and send it that way. Get it this way.
0: Yeah, give us your Cash App residuals.
1: Yes, sir.
0: Give us your leftovers on, you know, PayPal.com. Whatever. You can do it any way you want.
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0: Thanks, y'all.

0: Alrighty, alrighty, alrighty.
1: Yes, sir. Yes, sir. Yes, sir. We're live here in the studio.
0: Yeah, and we are celebrating the fall pledge drive here at WYXR.org. You're listening to the sounds of the Wig Duck. And I got Chris in the house.
1: Thanks for having me here today, bud.
0: Hey, we're having a good time.
1: We are.
0: This is hard feeling normally, but today it is raise money for WYXR Day.
1: You know, no paywalls, no algorithms, no ads.
0: And, you know, sometimes we'll play a little sponsor, but that's about it.
1: Yeah, so, I mean, and it, we're deal. 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
0: Yes, we are community, nonprofit, and we're just here because for the love of the game, really.
1: Totally, and yeah. I dare you guys to prove your love of WYXR tonight. Yes.
0: So please tune
1: in all week.
0: Stay tuned in. Hit that donate button. You can call us. You can do a lot of things to make it up to us for playing.
1: You can even text us in, and we can figure out a way to make it work.
0: Oh yeah,
1: for you guys.
0: If you have $10, you can even come into the studio and drop it off. We will donate it. We promise.
1: Come to the window here. Let us know. We'll scan a QR code if we need to. Make sure you can get money coming through.
0: Yes. Thank you for tuning in. 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
0: Chris, thanks for coming in, man.
1: I really appreciate you having me. That was a really good time.
0: Yeah, we've been here for the last 2 hours, and we've had a really good time, but we have not seen a single donation. So make my night. Donate. And also, don't forget, all donations are matched by whatever.
1: Double your dollars, y'all.
0: Double your dollars right now. Give us 10 bucks. Give us 20 bucks. It becomes more.
1: $3.
0: Whatever you got. It doesn't matter. It doesn't need to be a lot.
1: Nope. And it all adds up, and we couldn't do it without the donations from you guys.
0: That's 100% true. And again, this is nonprofit, community-sponsored radio.
1: Y'all stick around. We got more coming up.
0: Yeah.
1: Pledge drive is until Saturday of this week, so.
0: Yes. So get us up to 40% by the end of the night. That's what we want to see.
1: Appreciate y'all.

0: All right. Thank you to Anna Erickson for giving a donation. 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
1: 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Hey, man, this is Memphis, man.
3: Bro. Bad. I'm out of here, man. 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

0: 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Hey, what's up, y'all? It's your girl, DJ OZ, and you are listening to The Ozone with DJ OZ right here on WYXR 91.7 FM Memphis. And tonight is a very special night. We are doing the fund, also known as the pledge drive, this week until Saturday. Woo, woo, woo, woo. And I'm so excited to be kicking with my folks. We got Trinity Adair from For the Girls.
1: Hey, y'all. What's up?
0: We got South Memphis Jeff from Funky Town.
2: Yeah. That's me.
0: Hey, yeah, y'all. What's up? Yeah. Y'all, we are here together on this joyous occasion to raise money for this beautiful station that we love so much, WYXR 91.7 FM Memphis. 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So shout out to whatever, okay, for all your smoking token needs,
1: you
0: know,
1: whatever.
0: If you do those things. But thank you so much, whatever. I'm not going to talk too much, but I'm very excited for tonight. We got the sounds and the vibes by South Memphis. Okay, I'm sorry, y'all. That's too much. But yes, make sure y'all stay tuned. We got some talking breaks and stuff to talk about how great the station is, how we need to make sure that we keep our DJ supported, keep these lights on. So again, head on over to WYXR.org/donate and give us a little some, okay?
1: A little some.
0: So let's get back into this music. We got the vibes by South Memphis Jeff. Yeah. And we're kicking in with Trinity Adair from For the Girls.
1: Period.
0: All right, let's get it.

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1: Yeah.
0: And Trinity Adair from For the Girls.
2: What's going on, you guys?
0: So, y'all, can we just talk about how great this radio station is? Like, it literally completely changed my life when I interned back in, what, that was 2024? Hoo, child.
2: Yeah, it was 24.
1: What semester were you?
0: Oh, I think I was a junior.
1: No, what, like, was it fall or spring?
0: Oh, it was fall. Because I did Raised by Soundfest, which was so, so dope. Getting to see.
1: Did you perform that year?
0: I performed in 2023.
2: Yes.
1: Uh-huh.
0: Which, thank you, Raised by Soundfest. Yes. Because that was my first time performing in I don't know how long. And it was a struggle.
1: Yeah, let's rewind a little bit. So, you know, this WYXR is a community radio station. It started as WUMR 91.7, the Jazz Lover, around 6 years ago. We transferred those call letters over with Crosstown, which is where you get WYXR, because you're the Crosstown. Shout out to Crosstown and Daily Memphian and the University of Memphis.
0: Woo-hoo.
1: And with that, it, you know, gave us some added exposure. You know, it gave us a space. It gave us an internship. And so, you know, of course, I am a professor at the University of Memphis, and one of the things that's really exciting is our most cherished, our most talented students get the opportunity to...
0: Oh, most talented? Oh, yeah. Cherished? Oh, yeah. I'm sorry.
1: Get to intern for a semester at WYXR. And so we started this journey, I guess, 4 years ago. Shout out to Morgan Massey from Music Export Memphis, Kinesia... Oh, I'm going to mess it up because I can't remember all the people.
0: Canale.
1: Micah last semester. And so, yeah, we've had a host of folks. Right, so now we got Emma this semester.
0: Trinity. What are we talking about?
1: Emma this semester. We got Alex this semester, whatever. So we have a whole group of students. You know, you get a little scholarship, you know what I'm saying?
0: Yes.
1: Get to be involved in the community. And, you know, it's important to know that that's where your money is going to, being able to, you know, bring the youth up in this world, man. Liv Cohen.
2: Raise up a child, they said.
1: Shout out to Liv, because Liv is the person behind doing this fall fund drive. And she started as an intern, went from being an intern to getting this job, and been rocking ever since, whatever. And so,
2: yeah, she's been killing
1: it. And so, you know, WYXR is at the epicenter of community and industry and relationships, man. These are my two students. They've been with me since I started 6 years ago, and it's been great to see their journey. I mean, it's your show, so I'll let you, you know, keep talking about what WYXR means to you.
0: Yeah, I mean, for me, it's just about taking opportunities and completely being open to them. Because when I started the internship, I was just like, why am I doing the internship for radio production? And I don't know anything about it, and I'm not super interested in it. But having the exposure to learn about this aspect of the industry ended up being something that I absolutely enjoy. Like, it fuels me, it feeds me. So I have to give a huge shout out to Robbie and JB for giving me the opportunity to learn something new, but also find a whole new lane for myself. And obviously shout out to Jeff, because, you know, he's my teacher at the time, so he really pushed me to step out of my comfort zone. And look at me now, I have a radio show that I've been doing for, what, 3 years now?
1: Wow, that's crazy. and doubling back, so, you know. Yeah. Blue Tom, this is our student run record label. You know, we started with Pro and Aaron James and Kid Maestro, and, you know, I've had Trinity Adair and the band Camino and Ozzy. You know, part of that was us being able to perform at Raised by Sound. We did Nympho, we did some other things. Talk about just being able to be on stage at Raised by Sound, and kind of the ideal Raised by Sound. Y'all have worked it, y'all have been a part of it. Kind of talk about that in the ecosystem of free, you know what I'm saying, free festival in Crosstown Concourse.
2: My internship, it was the first year that I got to experience Raised by Soundfest, and that was, I had never seen Crosstown lit up in that way before, just with thousands of people just there to enjoy free live music and free programming throughout the whole day. And to see how it's grown from then back in 2023 to where it is now is definitely an honor, and it's a privilege. And I'm someone, you know, with me graduating and trying to figure this life thing out, trying to figure out where I want to go in my career, figure out what I want to do with my life. I definitely feel like WYXR and this community and this station has kind of provided me context to what it is that I'm passionate about, and that's community engagement and music at the end of the day. So yeah, that's what that means to me, being raised by sound. I love it. It means community engagement.
1: And then also, man, you know, obviously, you know, talk about y'all careers, y'all artists, y'all are, you know, working at places and doing things. Talk about y'all, you know, I mean, obviously we on the ozone, but I do want y'all, I mean, y'all are two budding artists. Can y'all talk a little bit about what y'all got going on?
3: Oh, he looking directly at me.
1: I mean, both of y'all, but you know, he's fine for us.
3: Yeah.
1: This is our show.
3: So, I mean, since getting this lovely gig at WYXR, I mean, I've been able to make so many amazing connections in the city of Memphis, especially in the music community, and it's really influenced me to step out and finally get my debut project ready, which is also called The Ozone.
1: Woohoo!
3: Which speaks into like my brand and who I've become over the course of my college years and in my adulthood years. Child, I'm finna be 29, so let's just talk about my adulthood years all together. So right now I'm just really believing in myself. I'm very grateful for the people I have around me that are just pushing me to go full force. But yeah, I'm just doing this music thing, you know what I'm saying? Giving it all that I have. So.
1: Who on the project, man? Tell me who on the project.
2: I ain't
1: on the project.
2: Your show that you have coming up as well.
1: Yeah,
2: can't
1: come on,
2: roll over that.
1: Yeah, come on,
3: on the project, it will be Blessed by the Tangela. I also have Truce, who is somebody that I have worked with before. Super talented rapper that I'm trying to get to come on up out of his shell, as well as Alexis Norman, who is engineering and is also going to be a feature on the project. Jeff is on the project also. He's an interlude. So, yeah.
1: Oh, I just learned that right now, y'all.
3: That's not true. But it's going to be, I'm just super excited for people to just finally see what I can really do.
2: Because
3: so many people came to me, Mad came to me. I make Mad beats. Shout out to Unapologetic. Came to me and was like, I didn't even know that you was an artist. And I was like, oh, I really got to get on my grind for real and really, you know, get my artistry out there. So I'm very excited for what's to come. Got a show coming up on October 3rd, a Satin Hour at the Growler. So if you're free, maybe you should slide on through. But yeah, being an artist.
2: I love that. I love that. Yeah, guys. Ditto, basically. No, I'm an artist as well. I'm a singer and a songwriter, a performer. I've been writing professionally since the pandemic. Well, since 2021. Mm-hmm. So when I started taking songwriting serious, and that was also the same year that I switched my major to music business and was able to grow my network and expand my community within this professional music industry. So I've had the opportunity to perform on various stages throughout Memphis, release a couple singles as well under the name of Trinity Adair. I'm currently working for the Overton Park Shell. We just celebrated 90 years.
3: Yeah.
2: We just celebrated our 90th anniversary this past weekend. And so from there, I've been able to meet many more artists and get to work within the music industry on the fundraising side and within the nonprofit side. So my resume is getting pretty extensive, you guys.
3: Yeah.
2: I must say.
3: Let's talk about it.
2: But within the next 6 months, I'm really excited to kind of focus more, getting back into writing, locking myself in the studio creatively, expanding my knowledge in engineering.
3: Hello.
2: And in self-recording.
3: Class
2: of
3: that.
2: Complete. So I get a gold star. But yeah, that's just been my journey as an artist, and I'm excited to see where we go from here. I'm excited to see the artists I get to work with.
3: Yeah. Oh, she pointed at us. Let me know.
1: You know, this is a real, I cannot overstate how much of a community this is in real life. Like, you know, We in Memphis. If you listening to us from any part of the country, you know that we in, you know, Crosstown, Midtown, Memphis. This is where we kicking it. We
2: This is our third space.
1: Yeah, this is our third space during the pandemic. This is our third space. You know, we doing shows together. Shout out to Crosstown Sync for bringing us together, for doing sessions and working together. Writing camps. Like, you know, it is a blessing to be a part of a real living organism in a world where organisms are dying. There ain't no AI here. It's a real person DJing.
3: Hello.
1: If you listening to the Wild Orbit, JB put all that on there. So if you don't like the music, it's JB.
2: Blame him.
1: But no, for real, I mean, it ain't, you know, ain't nobody telling you what to play. Right. And I think that that's something that's critical to where we are right now. And giving us as young people, I'm not young, but giving, you know, young people.
2: You're young, Joe, anyways.
1: Giving young people opportunity to be able to be on air. And it ain't no loops to go through. And I got to go meet this person and da-da-da and go work. And, you know, y'all been on the air 3, 4, 5 years and, you know, interning and getting his resume or whatever. So shout out to WYXR. Please, you know, if you feel so inclined to give, if you're listening in the future, you can still give. 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
1: 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And we're going to keep it moving with the Ozone. I am South Memphis Jeff, host of Funky Town from 8 to 9 on Thursdays.
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3: Oh, and I'm Ozioma. You're listening to the Ozone. And yes, the Ozone. Let's get back into this music.
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0: What's up, everybody? 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
1: Praise the Lord.
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1: Reverend Craylin.
3: Okay. I love it. What's up, guys? You're listening to 91.7 FM WYXR Memphis. Oh, I thought you said you wanted me to do it.
4: No, I do. Look, don't listen.
1: She's always
3: picking at me. You're listening to the Ozone, and it is our 2026 Fall Pledge Drive. Yeah. We're here with Ozioma, of course, the beautiful host of the Ozone Hour. And I'm here, Trinity Adair, one of her guests for this evening, along with South Memphis Jeff. He's been on the tunes this evening. It's just been a vibe. We've been vibing out. We've been talking. We've been chilling. And we've been shooting the full thing, but I can't shoot
1: family show.
3: I can't say it on here. But listen, guys, it's the fall pledge drive. Okay, I want to know, what's your favorite? Do you prefer the spring pledge drive or do you prefer the fall pledge drive?
1: I mean, right now y'all ain't donating, so I appreciate the spring pledge drive.
4: Everything is met.
3: Just, well, we have to incentivize them, guys.
1: Everything is double. You know, it's double today, man. So, you know what I'm saying? Go on and drop off that bread, man. You know what I'm saying?
4: Yeah, because that 10 could turn to 20. You know what I'm saying?
3: It adds up real quick around here for pledge drive. Real quick, if you haven't known, you can go to WYXR.org to send a pledge, to send a donation, and we'll shout you out on the air. Send a little message, send a little shout out.
1: Yeah,
3: we really appreciate you guys for keeping the lights on here at the station at WYXR.
1: Yes. Appreciate y'all.
4: The station with the city soul.
1: Oh, okay.
3: Ooh.
4: See,
3: ooh.
4: You ate that. Thank you. For the one time. I hadn't said it all night, so I just felt like it was right.
3: Which do you prefer, Ozzy, the spring or the fall pledge drive?
4: Ooh, I'd probably say the fall pledge drive.
3: Okay, what is it about the fall that makes it so special for you?
4: I think it's more so just that I started in the fall here.
3: Ooh.
4: So it just feels like very full circle for me.
3: Nostalgic a little bit?
4: It feels very nostalgic.
3: Yay. Because you were before my show.
4: I was, y'all.
3: You started off during the day.
4: And then I became a full adult.
3: A night owl.
4: Full time, 40 hours, okay? And I was like, can I still keep my show? JB, please.
3: That'll do
4: it. He said, yes. We know you got to work. and switch me over to nights, and I love it still. Nothing has changed, so I'm grateful that they really care about us enough to make sure that we still have a place if life happens.
3: Totally.
4: So shout out to JB, Robbie, Shelby,
1: Liv.
4: And
1: the Mama's Grants squared. Both of the Mama's Grants.
3: Period.
4: Yes.
3: Shout out to them. I definitely love. It's something about the fall pledge drive. Normally there would be a crisp chill in the air and it would mark the change of a new season, but we're in the South.
4: Yeah.
3: So it's still about 100 degrees, but regardless, I was saying this on my show yesterday. I feel like the fall definitely marks that like a new season is ahead.
4: Yeah.
3: We're marking for the fourth quarter. The end of the year is approaching us. We're getting ready for Raised by Soundfest. School has started. Like, there's just so much to look forward to in the fall as we round out the 2026 year. So, I don't know. It's just something about the fall that just makes me feel warm and fuzzy inside.
4: Yeah. I can relate.
1: Yeah.
4: Even though it feels like a summer pledge drive outside.
3: It might as well be.
4: You know. It's okay.
3: Might as well be, but hey, we're keeping things hot and steamy in here at the station.
4: Not
3: so please donate. Give us your funds. Any amount counts. Any amount. It's being doubled today.
4: Yes.
3: Thanks to Whatever.
4: Thank you, Whatever.
3: For sponsoring today's the pledge drive. So we appreciate you guys. We're at 38% of our goal, and I know we can get to 40% before the end of the night.
4: Yes.
1: Yep.
4: So all you gotta do is head on over to wyxr.org/donate. Press that button and give us a little something.
3: Send us some love.
4: Okay.
1: Yeah, for sure. We got about 9.5 more minutes left. And continue to play some tunes on the Ozone.
4: All right.
3: Period.
4: Thank y'all again for coming and kicking with me.
3: I love talking to you guys. We actually need to talk to each other more.
4: We
3: gotta do this more often.
4: Let's do lunch.
3: Yeah,
4: maybe dinner, because I
3: let's
4: do get off
3: Margs.
4: Yeah. Let's get marks.
1: Okay, yeah, yes. Shout out to ones and the whole.
3: Yes.
1: To marks.

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Y'all, I'm back again. Back like I never left. But this time, you are listening to Way Down South Radio with DJ Lil Cough Drop. And tonight we have a very special guest DJ in the building, also Chief Reefa. So y'all not going to want to miss this. Y'all stay locked in and tuned in to us right now. Tonight is also a very special episode of Way Down South Radio because it is Pledge Drive. Yeah. So we trying to get to 40%. I feel like y'all can do this. I believe in you. So I really need y'all to head on over to wyxr.org/donate. 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It's making sure that we keep these lights on, we keep these DJs going, we giving y'all this good music, and we are supporting our community, okay? 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All right, let's get back into this music in the mix.

Yo, what's up, y'all? Now, I know y'all been feeling the vibes. They really cutting up over here. We got Chief Reefa. We got a little cough drop on Way Down South Radio. And we got your girl, DJ OZ from the Ozone. So, y'all, we are here for a great occasion, for a lovely occasion. 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Give us a little something, because I know y'all feeling these vibes. Are y'all not hearing this? We got Chief Reefa. And we got DJ Lil Cough Drop from Way Down South Radio giving us all the vibes. So we're going to get back into this music, and I expect to hear a chime, okay? I want to hear a little something, okay? It's Pledge Drive. Let me be able to ring the bell. I haven't done it yet. I'm trying to ring the bell, y'all. We are now at 38%, but I feel like we can really get to 39 by the end of this hour. So give us a little something, okay? Y'all are listening to Way Down South Radio with DJ Lil Cough Drop, and let's get back into this music. All right.

0: Nation. Woo! I got to ring the bell, y'all. I feel good. Thank you so much, Anna, for your donation. And because you donated, we actually are able to double it today. So shout out to Whatever Smoke Shop for making sure that all of your dollars are doubled this day, all day. So thank you so much, Anna, for your donation. And y'all should really be like, Anna, give us a little some. You know, that's being donated, it's being doubled, and it's making sure that we stay on these airwaves. Oh, did we go up? Did we go up a whole percentage?
1: Oh, we went to 39.
0: Oh, we went up a percent. Okay, I literally just said that. Y'all not playing. Okay. Okay. Thank you. Thank you so much. So now we are at 39%. So thank y'all so much for loving on us and giving us some cash. Okay. So if you feel moved, if you want to be more like Anna, just head over to wyxr.org/donate and give us some money. All right. We're going to get back into this music. We got Lil Cough Drop and Chief Reefa on the ones and twos. We're going to get back to this music. All right. Let's get it.

0: meets a plan. A new way, a new possibility, a new day. So, may I please have this dance?
1: It's the way I express myself. I write, I say, my style is me. It's my voice, it's the way I express myself.
0: May I please have this dance?
1: I write a certain way because I am me.
0: Opportunity meets change.
1: And no matter

0: Yo, that is the end of the hour. We appreciate y'all for tuning in with us. You have now been tuned in to a long overdue episode of Way Down South Radio here on WYXR. Thank y'all for all y'all donations during the hour. Keep donating as the night goes on. We love y'all as always. Be safe. Stay yourself. Keep being great. Progress, evolve, stay original.
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0: learn to embrace it. I'm giving you the spotlight, you ain't gotta say it.
1: Give me the spotlight, you ain't gotta say it. You ain't gotta say it.
0: We know.

0: Mama all black.
1: 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It takes time, man, you know what I mean? I got some screws loose in this thing. You know what I mean? It takes some time. But it's gonna be the one. And that's just how it works.
0: Slid through that many nights, I never met many like her. Say she like girls who won't mind. On her friends, I might not. Stand clear when I drop. 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

0: listen to Stinky. 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
0: Stinky, what did you tell him? 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
1: I will.
0: Well, it's

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1: Good evening, good evening. Once again, it is an episode of Funk Noir from your favorite host and DJ, DJ Dance Alone, a.k.a. Daquan. How are y'all doing? I hope you guys had a good weekend. Today is a little bit special because it's our donation week. 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

Oh yes, that's correct. 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So to your other DJs who think you're bad, you better be careful not to make me mad, cause I'll put the word out, it'll be true. No, no, no, very true. So

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0: Charles Lloyd here with the river behind me, hometown, Memphis, WYXR 91.7. We love it. Thank you. 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
1: Corey, I'm so proud of you and all your accomplishments. Corey, I know you have a zillion things running through your head, but remember our favorite scripture, Proverbs 3, 5, and 6. 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Corey, our journey wasn't easy. It was very hard. But as a single parent, I was determined to do all I could with the help of God. Miss Raina, Granny, family, friends, church family, to help you become the young man you are today. I will love you, Corey, till I'm no longer on this earth. Love you, Corey. Stay on the bus. Mom.

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Hey now. It's your pal Robert Gordon from Tuesday Afternoons at the Idle Hour. I don't know how to work the controls. I don't know what I'm going to play. And no one's going to make you listen. See you there.

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0: This was called a quadlibet, in which four themes that were apparently at the top of the hit parade of
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0: This is the AMDM, your quick morning podcast full of Memphis news. I'm Natalie Van Gundy. Today is Wednesday, September 16th. Five detainees at 201 Poplar have filed a class action lawsuit over what they say are dangerous and life-threatening conditions at the jail. The suit, which seeks jail repairs rather than monetary damages, cited indoor temperatures that reached between 88 and 95 degrees when the AC went out earlier this summer. The suit said inmate duos locked in unventilated cells were akin to two men in a casket. The suit also complained of fire and life safety hazards and raw sewage issues. WREG-TV is putting Knowledge Bowl on pause. The high school quiz show that pits local schools against one another has aired for 38 seasons, but the station cited declining interest and a decrease in the scholarship funding from local donors as a reason for the hiatus. But WREG-TV's general manager said she's not ruling out a comeback yet. A new French bakery is coming to Cooper Young. Baker Reggie Edwards plans to open Halcyon Bakery and Cafe, offering French pastries and breads in the former Bluff City coffee space next spring. You may have already tried Edwards' blueberry scones and cardamom twists at his pop-ups at Cooper House Project. And if not, you'll get another chance at the Cooper Young Festival this Saturday. FedEx has reclassified dozens of zip codes across the Mid-South, raising delivery surcharges for many rural areas. According to analysts, the reclassifications reflect the carrier's effort to boost margins as UPS, Amazon, and others battle for volume. FedEx applies three delivery area surcharges: standard, extended, and remote, layered on top of fuel and other fees, with remote being the most expensive. Some examples of the reclassified zip codes include 38329 in Decaturville, Tennessee, and 72565 in Oxford, Arkansas. Both went from extended to remote, adding $8 to $11 per shipment. Young musicians from the Memphis Jazz Workshop will perform at the Majestic Grill. Performers will include trios, quartets, singers, and instrumentalists. Majestic Grill co-owner Denny Riley said the restaurant naturally has good acoustics because of its history with live music, and she's excited to bring it back. The students will provide jazz during brunch at the restaurant on the last weekend of September. And now it's time for a look at one of the week's biggest stories with Mary Casciola. But stay with us after that for more of the day's news.
1: After former Lander Center Executive Director Todd Mastry was fired in January of 2025, he filed suit against the DeSoto County Convention and Visitors Bureau in federal court for wrongful termination. He claims he was fired because members of the DeSoto County Board of Supervisors asked him to stop booking Black artists, and he refused to do so. Last month, DeSoto County and the CVB asked the court to dismiss Mastry's case. In doing so, Mastry's attorneys filed a number of documents why the case shouldn't be dismissed, including statements from former CVB members who said they were appointed and in some cases later replaced solely to terminate Mastry. I'm Mary Casciola. Today, North Mississippi reporter Aaron Fleming joins us to talk about what we learned from those newly filed documents. Aaron, thanks for being here.
2: Thanks for having me.
1: Okay, so before we get into the cache of court filings, has Mastry ever spoken to the media about this?
2: Not that I'm aware of, and any attempts that I've made to get in contact with him have not been successful.
1: So. Okay, so a lot, we know that he was fired. We know he filed the wrongful termination suit. But in this case, the documents are really providing us with sort of new insight into this. Is that right?
2: Right, like any narrative about what has happened is come through these court documents and mm-hmm. what they say about what happened.
1: Okay. And also for the story, has the CVB or the Board of Supervisors, have they had any response?
2: No, I mean, it's not surprising, but they are, you know, speaking through their lawyers in this case. And as with Mastry also, their lawyers have not responded to requests for comment about it. They're also basically speaking through the documents that have been filed. So
1: okay. Perfect. Okay, so the CVB's official reason for firing Mastry was financial reasons. How do we know that piece of information?
2: So that came out last month when both the Board of Supervisors and the CVB, Mastry is suing both of them. Mm-hmm. They're asking for this case to essentially be dismissed before it goes to trial. next year. And so in those filings last month, they mentioned that, you know, this was the Board of Supervisors on their behalf says that basically Mastry was not our employee. He was employed by the CVB.
3: Right.
2: So that's why we don't think we should be sued. CVB says, okay, he was our employee, but we fired him for financial reasons, not because we asked him to stop booking black acts at the Lander Center. And they note a couple of things that they had issues with. There was one time where he invested several million dollars of the CVB's money. And they say that he did so for like a low interest rate. So you're not getting a lot of return on investment for taxpayers. They also noted some concerns about like some HVAC funding stuff, some different things like that. And they basically said that like it amounted to financial irresponsibility on his end and they wanted him to go.
3: Okay. Okay. Can I just ask you about the investing sum of money? Like, why would he be investing the CVB's money? Is it just like he had, they had money sitting in a pot somewhere and he just put it? Do we know?
2: Right. So, I mean, as executive director of the Lander Center, mm-hmm. he had this money that he invested. I believe it was.
3: So he had a sum of money. We can move on.
2: That he invested. And again, it was a low interest rate. And I can talk about that. Some Michael Hatcher talks about, this, he basically backs Mastry in what he did and says it was during the pandemic. And so he was kind of being fiscally conservative and trying to take a sort of approach that the board was okay with. And then they, anyway, so.
3: Okay. Okay. That sounds like it's in the weeds.
2: A little bit. Yeah.
3: Let's go back to the documents that were just filed. What do they reveal?
2: So they kind of reveal a lot. Essentially what we get is, you know, the main bulk of this is now you've got other people that were formerly on the CVB board backing Mastry and his claims that they were also pressured at the time to get him to stop booking black acts. Mm-hmm. And then we also see documents like related to kind of the internal conversations that were going on behind the scenes about the issues that leadership was having with Mastry and why they wanted him gone.
3: Okay. So maybe it would be helpful to sort of explain the link between the Board of Supervisors and the CVB.
2: Right. So the CVB is a county entity, but the Board of Supervisors appoints most of its members.
3: Okay.
2: And so in this case, but the CVB in saying that is who employs Mastry. And,
3: right.
2: And again, going back to the lawsuits, the Board of Supervisors says he didn't report to us. He reported the CVB, even though the board is appointing most of the CVB's members.
3: So right. There's almost like a pass through. Like right. We appoint you. And then you handle the employees. And if we're unhappy with the employees in a hypothetical way, we might, as a Board of Supervisors, tell the CVB board.
2: Correct.
3: Hypothetically
2: speaking. Yes. And we can talk about that, but you see some of that kind of happening with these documents that were filed.
3: Okay.
2: The Board of Supervisors talking to the CVB, telling them what to do about Mastry.
3: Okay. So let's talk about Michael Hatcher. And I assume this comes from a deposition.
2: So some of them. So some of the documents are depositions. So you've got Board Supervisor Mark Gardner, who's kind of the central, one of the central people in this lawsuit, in terms of what he was telling Mastry to stop doing. Mm-hmm. But Hatcher files, he was not deposed. What is filed is not a deposition, but it is a sworn affidavit saying,
3: okay.
2: Like, I'm attesting to these things that occurred while I was on the board.
3: Okay. So it is like, it is a
2: yes.
3: sworn affidavit, which is, we're saying like, he's saying he is not lying,
2: correct.
3: Essentially. Okay, so he was on the CVB board from 2013 to mid-2025 after Mastry was fired. What does he say?
2: So essentially, I mean, like I mentioned, he backs what Mastry said. So Hatcher comes on the board in 2013, and then around 2019, I believe, he is appointed chair.
3: Okay.
2: And served until, I think, 2024 as chair. So he was not chair when Mastry was fired, but was on the board. And essentially, he says the same thing. Mastry's main claim is that, you know, this starts in 2014. He books Lil Wayne to play at the Lander Center. And from then on, Mark Gardner and some of the other supervisors board, people on the supervisors board and also people on the convention bureau board at mm-hmm. the time, they all started pressuring him. You need to stop booking acts like that. The words that they use, you know, Michael Hatcher says that he was hearing urban acts, black acts, stop booking acts like that mm-hmm. for the Lander
3: like
2: Center.
3: Like Lil Wayne. I didn't know that Lil Wayne was sort of the impetus.
2: That's what started this. Right. So he books Lil Wayne. I believe it was 2014 he books him, but it was for a 2016 concert. And that's where. So this was like a 10-year sort of thing that was going on.
3: Oh, wow.
2: Like it went on for a very long time. And so, again, Hatcher backs up most of what Mastry has said is that he was being told the same thing, like, these acts need to stop being books, and you need to do something about Mastery since you're on the board.
3: Right. Okay. Well, what about, were there any other former board members that, that backed that up?
2: Right. So Randy Denton, who was also on the board, filed an affidavit as well, similar to Hatcher. Denton mm-hmm. was on the board until 2024, and then he was actually replaced. And essentially the story that he gives is that he was replaced because he refused to fire Mastery. There was a meeting, so Mastery's fired in January of 2025. Shortly before then, in September of 24, mm-hmm. there's a meeting of the board, which included Denton at the time, where they attempted to fire Mastery then, essentially. And he pushed back and said, hey, why don't we slow down? And mm-hmm. it didn't happen. And what's interesting about Denton's affidavit is actually he admits, he goes, I wasn't comfortable with a lot of the stuff that Mastery was booking. Like, I didn't like it either. I asked him to try to, like, stop it. But he says also that I understood that, according to our legal counsel, that, you know, per the First Amendment, that we can't stop acts based on content or people's mm-hmm. race. And I understood that. And so that's why he's backing Mastery now, even though he wasn't comfortable himself with the acts.
3: Right, right, right. But, and then at some point, so they do the first vote. He's like, no, we can't do this. And then they're like, okay, someone says, like, goodbye, you're off the board.
2: Correct.
3: Okay, so who is he replaced with?
2: So there's a couple of people. So Mastery alleges that several people were replaced on the board between May and October of 2024 prior to his firing. Mm-hmm. But two of those people is Amelia Lavorne, who is now the board president, and a guy named Bill Sexton. And what's interesting about Sexton is Mark Gardner's boss. And so included in the document dump that was filed, is a deposition of Mark Gardner, who's on the supervisor's board. He admits, yeah, Bill Sexton's my boss because he works for his real estate company.
3: Right.
2: And he admits, like, basically, like, he kind of makes a distinction. He says, like, Bill's a friend. He says that everybody I've appointed on the board is a friend, sort of because I vouch for their character. But he also says, like, hey, if Bill wanted to fire you because you weren't doing a good job, could he do that? And he's like, yeah, because so he makes the distinction that Bill is his boss. But he says, like, I can't recall if I sought ethics advice, you know, regarding that. And, you know, that later becomes an issue because there's a text message exchange that's filed in October of 24. It's right before Mastery's fired. And Gardner reaches out to Lavorne and some others and basically says, hey, like, Bill Sexton is telling me, so my boss is telling me to tell you, you should convene a meeting of the CVB board to fire Mastery. And he says specifically, like, in two words, financial irresponsibility. So he's making that distinction. But we see, like, sort of the ethics issue coming because right. now you got Bill Sexton telling his subordinate
3: at work.
2: Correct.
3: Yeah, that's very, and that's a text message that
2: included
3: have.
2: In the. Mm-hmm.
3: That is super interesting. It's also interesting to me, one thing you referenced earlier is that the documents contain memos from the CVB's attorneys that said the board couldn't legally prohibit acts based on race or content, which, of course, suggests to me that someone asked the attorneys this question. They wanted them to weigh in on it. And then I guess one of the attorneys was also fired.
2: Correct. So the board had two different attorneys over this whole, like, 10-year period of this fiasco. So 2015, they had an attorney then, and he issues a legal opinion and basically says, hey, per the First Amendment, we cannot, you know, book, or we can't stop acts based on content or people's race. And again, that's following this
3: sure.
2: 2014 booking of Little Wayne. And then again in 2021, a different board attorney at the time, Jody Naaman, who's also running for a judgeship down there for the coming elections, issues another similar memo and kind of says the same thing.
3: Right.
2: And the documents don't say a ton about it, but essentially after that, so that Naaman's memo comes out in October of 2024. He's fired sometime in between then. The documents just mentioned that he was terminated by the board. You look at his LinkedIn profile, says that he was at the board until like November of 20, so literally like a month later.
3: Right.
2: And that was kind of, that also happened to the former board attorney, kind of. So the first one files this memo in 2015. And shortly after, that person was representing both the Board of Supervisors and the CVB board. And after that memo was filed, he was asked to resign from one of those positions. And so clearly there's some, like, you know, they file these memos and then some folks aren't happy with the fact that they
3: right.
2: did that.
3: Right. We don't like your legal opinion. So You can take it with you when you go. That is really interesting. But I guess the thing is, the attorneys are saying you can't legally prohibit an act based on whatever, but you can just say, like, we're not going to book you. Oh, you're on tour. You don't have to come here. Right.
2: The opinion that they've taken is that, right. So maybe that is a case you could make with a private venue, but the case that they make is that the Lander Center is a public forum.
3: Okay.
2: And so because of that, if somebody goes, hey, I want to do this or I want to do that,
3: There
2: has to be a real narrow, like, exception to essentially, like, allowing people to exercise their right to free speech. And okay. So
3: if I have the money, I can go to Lander Center and I can say, I would like to put on some sort of, like, let's say I'm going to have a live podcast. I'll do the AMDM live at Lander Center and I will pay for that. They can't say no to me if they have the date and I have the money.
2: According to these attorneys, there would have to be a really narrow exception to saying no, again, because it's a public forum. And so one of the exceptions that, like, the first board attorney says that, like, if somebody wanted to show child, like, he writes this in the letter, if somebody wanted to show child pornography, like, we'd be like, no.
3: Nope.
2: Yeah, like, right. So there's exceptions. Like, you can't just do whatever you want. Mm-hmm. But if it's just, like, and you don't like rap music, that's not necessarily, like, a good enough reason is kind of what they were saying.
3: Okay. I did not know that. That's super interesting. So what happens now?
2: Well, the CVB attorneys and the Board of Supervisors, they have gotten some additional time to respond. So the court is asking them to do so by the 17th or so. And so that'll be, like, the next step. And then also we've got the trial coming. And if that comes, I mean, depending on how this judge rules on their motion to dismiss the case before then, if that doesn't happen, obviously it goes to trial and it continues from there. So
3: do we have a trial date yet?
2: It is in February of next year.
3: All right. All right. Cool. Well, Aaron, thanks for coming in and telling us all about it.
2: Thanks for having me.
3: If you are watching us on YouTube, we hope you have a great day. And if you were listening via your favorite podcast platform, more news is coming up next.
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4: 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Cash, credit cards, and checks will be accepted. For the Daily Memphian, I'm Noah McLean.
0: Tennessee lawmakers may fully fund the local cost of Dolly Parton's Imagination Library as part of the state's budget in 2027. Noah McLean says Tennessee currently pays half the cost, but local partners like Books from Birth in Shelby County must pay the other half.
4: Books from Birth Program Director Wynette Jones said fully funding the Imagination Library would mean more books for Shelby County children and stronger kindergarten readiness rates. Books from Birth, Imagination Library's Shelby County affiliate, provides books to more than 30,000 kids every year. For the Daily Memphian, I'm Noah McLean.
0: That's the AMDM for this Wednesday, September 16th. I'm Natalie Van Gundy. 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

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We're trying to get to 100% by Saturday at 2 p.m. We can do this. Come on. I think Liv's going to be maybe with me later. It's her birthday today, so I hope so. If she didn't go too crazy last night.

0: I'm Dr. Lisa Beasley, a family nurse practitioner, and this is Healthful High Notes. Sickle cell disease is an inherited blood disorder that affects millions of people worldwide and approximately 100,000 people in the United States. It occurs when red blood cells become hard, sticky, and shaped like a crescent or sickle rather than their usual round shape. These abnormal cells can block blood flow and break down more quickly than healthy red blood cells. As a result, people living with sickle cell disease may experience severe episodes of pain, anemia, fatigue, infections, and complications involving organs such as the lungs, kidneys, brain, and heart. Sickle cell disease is present from birth. It's inherited when a child receives certain abnormal hemoglobin genes from their parents. This is different from sickle cell trait. A person with sickle cell trait usually does not have sickle cell disease, but they can pass the gene to their children. Knowing your sickle cell status can therefore be important when making informed health and family planning decisions. Treatment has improved significantly over the years. Depending on the individual, care may include medications, vaccinations, pain management, blood transfusions, and other therapies designed to prevent complications. Some patients may also be candidates for treatments such as stem cell transplantation or newer gene-based therapies. Regular care with a healthcare team experienced in sickle cell disease is essential. Awareness is important because people living with sickle cell disease may experience pain and other complications that are not always visible to others. Their symptoms should be taken seriously and timely. Compassionate care can make a significant difference. During Sickle Cell Awareness Month, take time to learn about this condition, understand the difference between sickle cell disease and sickle cell trait, and help reduce the stigma that many patients continue to experience. I'm Dr. Lisa Beasley, a family nurse practitioner and advanced forensic nurse, and you've been listening to Healthful High Notes. 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

Hey, this is Willie Bearden. I do a show called Songs That Move You. I bring people in and we talk about the songs, maybe not their favorite songs, but just the songs that mean something to them. We have a conversation around their songs. Mondays, 9 a.m. to 10, right here on WYXX.

Oh yeah, that's Josalie Poet, WYXR. Let's give some Al Green right now. Love this song. Liv's going to be hopefully joining me in a bit. If not, I'm just going to keep doing this till 8 a.m., hanging out. WYXR.

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2: 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We're at 38% right now. We got to do some calculating. We got to do some dinging. Help us do it. It's going to be a great Wednesday today. We're halfway through, y'all. 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After yesterday? 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Jeff Buckley,

0: I'm playing this one, Liv, for you for your birthday. What are you, 21? I don't know. Don't tell me. I don't want to know.
1: Freshly 18.
0: All right. That's right. 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If you been listening this week, it's been a lot of fun already, and we're going to make it even more fun. So go right now. Help us out. Come on. We get you where you're going. WYXR.

0: I got Liv on the ones and twos here. We're about to calculate.
1: I didn't realize.
0: That song's almost over. I mean, I can play another one. No, there you go. You know what you're doing.
1: Obviously.
0: All right. We've got, what are we doing? We're going to...
1: I just walked in.
0: Yes. Good morning.
1: Happy birthday. Went straight to work. Did the overnight numbers, calculations. So we're about to bump up several percentages.
0: Because of the overnight, we bring in socials and stuff
1: and
0: like
1: we'll,
0: that.
1: And we'll be landing at 43 to kick off Wednesday.
0: I thought it would be better than that.
1: No. It was a slow night, Robbie.
0: Well, you know what, though? You know what got me going this morning?
1: All of our friends who have donated?
0: Yes. And not,
1: did you turn the... No.
0: What happened to it?
1: Click the purple button. Click the... Oh! Shout out to our good friend Shannon Dixon, who just popped into the window.
0: Yeah, just after her workout. She helped us with our strategic plan. Shout out to Julia coming in twice.
1: Thanks, Julia.
0: Love from Gooey Tones in Massachusetts.
1: Miss you, Julia.
0: She said, shout out Robbie, Liv, and Shell.
1: Shout out Julia.
0: Yeah. And
1: and Emma.
0: Yes. And Shell, man, what a great addition to the station.
1: Legend.
0: This crop of new DJs. Mm-hmm. We spent some time down at 901 Fest together, and she just jumped in, and we emceed together, and her show's just got a lot of energy. She's, it's just something old people say. It gives me hope, but I mean...
1: It gives you hope?
0: Yeah, but I mean, I'm not in despair, so I'm just saying, like, it's exciting. And another DJ that started around the same time, a little later, Davey Ray Bennett, just threw in some money, listens to the drop every morning. Thanks, Davey. He'll have his Pledge Drive show Saturday at 10 a.m.
1: I love his show. Yes. I'm a big fan. I suggest everyone listen.
0: So great. And we miss Bob, but we're happy to have Davey in. He'll have Mac Man in with him, so you know that'll be fun.
1: Oh, yeah.
0: We'll get Davey to ask Mac Man some questions. you can go to WYXR.org. And I didn't hear it go up, but it did go up. I don't know what's going on here. We'll make sure. You know what? We need a donation. 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Do PayPal. Do Venmo. And we'll be here till 8 a.m.
1: Yeah.
0: All right.
1: Hey, Robbie.
0: Yes.
1: Did you hear that it's my birthday?
0: It is Liv's birthday. And so I would say donate in honor of your birthday.
1: Obviously.
0: Yeah. Why not? Why wouldn't you donate?
1: That's all I want.
0: Liv, you do so much for the station. You do so much for your awesome show, The Crooked Beat. And, you know,
1: thanks, Robbie.
0: And the drop every morning. And I want to say, donate in honor of Liv. Come
1: thanks.
0: On, y'all. 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
1: This one goes out to me.

0: 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It's the drop. Liv has graced me with her presence this morning, even though it's her birthday. That's what she's like. I'm going to come in. I was like, what?
1: I wanted to get my day started doing what I love most.
0: Yes. Well, DJing is awesome. You've got a big party on Friday, but we're not talking about that
1: yet.
0: No, I
1: was talking about being at WYXR.
0: No, I know. No, I know. I was going ahead and moving on to that.
1: Oh.
0: But no, I know you do. Your show's great. It's always fun. I had the aux cord plugged in. I was getting ready to go, and you were like, oh, no, I'll do it. I was like, no. And you were like, yes. I was like, okay, cool.
2: So I was happy about
1: Why
2: that.
1: Would I come in and just sit here?
0: Why? Just sit here with your feet up like nothing's going
1: exactly.
0: on.
1: Exactly.
0: Well, let's do a give a shout out to Chris Rowling.
1: Thank you, Chris.
0: Host of Dipping Your Hip. I listened to you and Telly last night. It was great. And Chris is generous to help us with a half day matching on
1: Friday afternoon.
0: But we're not talking about it. We need your donations today.
1: Right now.
0: Yes. And go to WYXR.org and donate in honor of Liv's birthday, just like Chris Rowling did. Thank you, Chris.
1: Thanks, Chris.
0: I'm gonna go get us some coffee, okay?

0: Oh, and she was her birthday, Liv. Happy birthday.
1: Oh, that
0: did
1: good.
0: Not work. I tried. Let me make sure this works because, let's see. Done Oh, yes, that works. And then also, apologies in here for I got you JB's order, not your order.
1: Yeah, Robbie couldn't even get me the right coffee this morning. And no one's donating right now. My birthday's off to a freaking terrible start.
0: Are you? Wait. Are you crying?
2: Don't cry.
1: I'm about to.
2: Liv, don't cry.
0: Chris and Julia and Davey Gay, but that's just
1: that
0: not...
1: That was so long ago.
0: That was a long... That was like eons ago.
1: It was.
0: Yeah. I mean, what is time? What is... Time and pledge drive is... It slows down. I'm like, oh, God, it's Wednesday. I'm like, it feels like Friday.
1: It is only Wednesday. But, we're only at 43%, and we've only gotten three people to donate
0: on,
1: this morning.
0: Guys, let's do it.
1: And it's 7:19, and we only have 40 more minutes, and I know you're driving your kids to school.
0: There you go.
1: Come on.
0: Come on, WYXR.org.

0: Oh, man, look at that. Look, Liv can do that Billy Idol sneer. I didn't know.
1: I practice in the mirror every night.
0: Yeah. Man, you're like, that's like...
1: You know, my dad actually used to do that, and he bleached his hair because he wanted to be Billy Idol.
0: That doesn't surprise me. See, your dad's just, like, a little bit older than me, so, like, I didn't have enough agency to do that. So
1: right.
0: That's one of the things...
1: Would you have?
0: That's one of the things I'm thankful for. I didn't have... I mean, I've got... You know, we talked about this before. Mine was more like, you know, what would they call it? The French tuck? In my t-shirt. I only wear extra large, huge t-shirts and French tuck them in, which is kind of cool now.
1: It French tucks are in.
0: What if I rolled in like jeans and a French tuck and I grew my hair back out? It's got the what do they call the bangs that kind of flash down over your forehead? You know,
1: curtain bangs
0: and French tucks. If you like those, go to wyxr.org. give them a shout out.

0: You hear what Billy Idol said? He'd give you all and have nothing, babe.
1: Did you hear what he said before that?
0: What did he say before that?
1: I'd give my all for some money to burn.
0: That's right. 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If you have any money to burn, or, you know, it's...
1: Don't burn it.
0: Don't burn it, because we're putting it to good use and good work here. And I do want to say, on my days that I don't do the drop, I'm usually on the phone with my brother in the mornings. He's up early in Jonesboro listening to the drop. Shout out to Grayson Grant.
1: Shout

0: about Grayson.
1: Yeah, if you, I'm gonna do let's remind everyone, it's the fall fun drive. It's Liv's birthday today. We're at 43%. 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I know that's like a lot, half of Midtown. 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
0: Yeah, I'm in my golden years now, Robbie.
1: All right.

0: Come on, no dings? What up
1: Come
0: with
1: on.
0: That? For Liv's birthday? Come on.
1: Y'all are bumming me out.
0: Yeah. Maybe, you know what, Liv, maybe...
1: But we did have one come through.
0: Oh, no, we did have one come through. Yeah, I'm sorry. That came through right at the end of the last one. Michelle Fox.
1: Thanks, Michelle.
0: You want to tell her happy birthday for tomorrow? Her birthday tomorrow, Liv?
1: Happy birthday Eve, Michelle.
0: For you tomorrow.
1: You rock.
0: Maybe there's a...
1: If you're a Virgo and you're listening right now, head to WYXR.org. Celebrate all of the Virgos.
0: Yeah. Maybe there's just a slight delay, and that's why they're not coming in yet. So, all right, y'all keep them coming. 7:30. We're here till 8 a.m. We're at 43%. We're trying to get to 44%. WYXR.org. It's really quick. You can do it while you're driving.
1: True. I didn't want you to talk over this next song. So
0: all right, here it goes.

0: Oh, man, that was a harrowing story you just told me about this song. You'll have to save that for your show.
1: I will.
0: That's a good one. Ask Liv about this song if you ever... that'll be good. If you're ever like, I wonder... Like, if you're sitting in the corner going, I wonder what I could talk to Liv... You see her from across the room. I wonder what I could talk to Liv about.
1: I have so many R.E.M. stories.
0: Yes. including one of the things... I was going to say that the thing we did for... Tennessee Art. We've had Mike Mills here with the Big Star Quintet.
1: We do a lot of cool things here at WIXR.
0: Yes. You know, during Pledge Drive, sometimes I forget there's like a microphone in front of me. Yes. So, you know, anyway.
1: And we have people to thank.
2: What? No way. Aww.
0: You want to read?
1: I don't have my glasses on.
0: Okay, I got it. Margot McNeely.
1: Thank you, Margot.
0: In honor of Liv Cohen.
1: She just texted me,
0: that's
1: too,
0: so
1: and
0: sweet.
1: Said, love this R.E.M. song.
0: We loved hanging out with Margot and Gary with Stacy. We just saw Stacy outside as well. And then we got one from one of our favorites, Holly Woods. She said, she's been listening, I can tell. She said, Robbie, I'll give you Sabrina Carpenter curtain bangs if y'all get to 50%. Thank you so much, Holly.
1: Thanks, Holly.
0: 50%. We can do that. I mean, we're at 43% now.
1: Yeah.
0: And I hope you got your turntable back from music instrument
1: Boom.
0: Repair. Stephanie White, thank you so much. We appreciate you. And this one just came in from Bruno Tomasini. You know this person.
1: I know this person.
0: Yes.
1: Yes.
0: In honor of Liv, thank y'all for all you do. Peace, love, wax art. Bruno at a red light. Bruno did it at a red light. It's easy to do. You can do it. Go to WYXR.org and do it.
1: This one goes out to Holly.
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1: Is this your new favorite song?
0: It's my new favorite song. I've already taken my hat off. I've brushed my bangs down as far as they would go. Thank you again, Holly, for offering that. We did get one donation come in, and that's from me. What?
2: What?
0: It says, happy birthday, Liv. You are sitting right next to me, but I wanted this to travel through the tubes back to you. Happy birthday.
1: Oh, well,
0: hope it's a
1: Robbie.
0: Good one, Liv. Actually, I know it'll be a good one because we're going to be here doing pledge drive.
2: Can't get much better than that.
0: You have friends coming in town? Is that what I hear?
1: This weekend.
0: This weekend. Okay.
1: Yeah.
0: Well, I appreciate you being here on your birthday. And
1: yeah, someone did just text me and they were like, I cannot believe you're at work on your birthday. And I was like, I volunteered to be here.
0: You did? Yeah. I was like, Thursday, Friday? You're like, no, Wednesday and Friday.
1: Yeah. Well, here's the thing. I expected a lot of people to really step up and donate because it's my birthday.
0: Come on.
1: Some people have. And yeah, thank you to those who have. I know so many of you are listening. And apparently you just don't care.
0: I think the people that donated probably appreciate a little smack talk. So come on, guys. WYXR.org to the people that haven't donated. We need you to do that right now.
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0: Oh, yeah, WYXR. There's no time to talk between between talk breaks, Liv. We're busy over here.
1: Boom.
0: I'm going to read it because you can't read from there.
1: I can't read. I can't see
0: y'all,
1: it from where
0: can't
1: I am.
0: Read.
1: Find me reading list.
0: Julie Wright. She says, I don't know Liv, but happy birthday. 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
1: Thank you, Julie.
0: She was just, I'm so surprised, Julie. 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

0: Yes!
1: 44%. Man, that means, you know what that means, Liv?
2: We're so close to 45.
1: That's what I was going to say. You know, let's talk about 45 for a second, okay? That's how long, probably not as...
2: That's how old I turned today.
1: No. That's not as, maybe not as important to you, but the side of one half of a 90-minute cassette when people used to make mixtapes.
2: That's so important to me.
1: Yeah, I know. 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Because it's the fall fun drive. We're only here for about 10 more minutes. And if you're going to donate, now is the time. We got to get to 44%. Because if you're just tuning in.
2: We're at 44. We need to get to 45.
1: Right.
2: If you're just tuning in, it is my birthday.
1: Yes.
2: We're only here for 13 more minutes. We need 20 of y'all to step up. Please. I would love that.
1: Hey, it's your
2: birthday. That's all I want for my birthday.
1: It's your birthday. Let's play some Sheryl Crow. Why not?
2: Exactly.

0: Can I talk over Sheryl Crow?
1: Do I have an option?
0: Well, yeah, I can turn it. It's your, I mean, I'm controlling the board, but you can say, turn it back up. All right, let's not yet. We'll let her sing this verse, and then we'll come back. Even Wednesday, it's a...
1: Oh! Oh!
0: We just got another ding. We didn't time that.
1: No. Thank you to Casey Cass.
0: She says, happy birthday, Liv. Thank y'all for making my mornings better.
1: Thanks for hanging out with
0: us. I want to say thanks for making our Wednesday morning better right now. We're at 44%. We're going to try to get to 45% in the next 10 minutes. So
1: it takes you.
0: Yeah.
1: Dear listener.
0: Make it ding.
1: WXR.org.

0: Oh man, we got a crowd out in front of the air room with their lighters on.
1: Lighters in the air.
0: They've got their Happy Birthday Live signs. So you can do the
1: even Liam and Noel Gallagher.
0: They're
1: are
0: here.
1: Out there.
0: Yeah.
1: Oh my God.
0: They're here. Yeah, they're working. They're working at Farm Burger today. They're working a double. But no, do the audio version of lighters and signs for Liv's birthday. Go to WYXR.
1: And for WYXR. And for The Drop.
0: Yes, of course. For The Drop. For us. We're here every weekday morning, and we get you to where you're going. We only got like, I mean, you know, the delays. There's a slight delay in the ding, so get it in right now so that we can get us going.
1: We need just a few more people to get to 45%, and it would be really embarrassing if we didn't.
0: 45. Come on, y'all. Let's do it.
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0: It's easy. You can do it at a red light.

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1: Robbie's about to freak out.
0: I'm about to freak out.
1: His face is turning red.
0: Come on. We got a lot of exciting programming today. Jack Oblivion's going to be on later. Mike Brown Show. I'm going to have Alexander Eastburn on my show with Winston at 2. David Less, who usually pre-records, he's going to be here. Colin Butler is going to start kicking off his refreshed Courtesy Flush. We're going to do a little special trial run tonight at 7. He'll be starting next week. But that's just telling you all the... That's just today, Liv. And there's so much other programming. We've got the Joe Restivo, one of the...
1: all the jazz hits.
0: Yes.
1: Come out this morning.
0: Yeah, yeah. It's kind of the dude day, I guess. We got Angela coming
1: today
0: up next.
1: Today is the dude day.
0: We got Talisa Franklin in at noon. All kinds of great programming. But, you know, the last thing you can do before we get out of here in about 5 minutes is donate.
1: I'm literally not on air the rest of the day today. So this is your one chance to wish me a happy birthday.
0: That's right. And she might not even be back till Friday. Are you on Thursday?
1: God knows when.
0: Who knows when? Friday's always fun, but Wednesday mornings are fun. All right, come on, let's do it. WYXR.org.

0: did it.
1: In the final minute.
0: We did it in the final minute to 45%, thanks to Kathleen Blackwell.
1: My good, dear friend, Kathleen.
0: Okay, cool. In honor of Liv. Thank you, Kathleen, for doing that. Liv, I want to wish you a very happy birthday.
1: Thanks, Robbie.
0: Yes, and you'll be back with me on Friday, right?
1: We'll be back on Friday.
0: Yeah, you got it.
1: I have some R&R in order tomorrow morning.
0: Yes, and very well deserved. And a great job yesterday during the Crooked Beat. We'll have great programming all day long. Joe Restivo is going to be doing Let's Get Lost around 10. I don't know. We'll have varied program at 11. Got Talisa. We've got all kinds of great stuff. I'm going to be in at 2 p.m. Usually, Liv and I compete to see who can raise the most money, but I'm not sure if I can.
1: You can do it.
0: I can. Okay. Well, you know
1: you
0: what?
1: Can do it.
0: That's what I need. I need a little encouragement.
1: But that means you all have to tune in at 2 and donate
0: at 2 o'clock.
1: Like hundreds of you.
0: Yes. You know what? I couldn't have been beaten by a better competitor.
1: Can you click the ding? This will probably come in after we walk away. So I want to make sure to thank Shelby Smith, DJ Rhinestone, who literally just donated.
0: Thank you, Shelby.
1: She said, in honor of $1 for 26 years of Liv and $1 for almost 6 years of WYXR.
0: Oh, heck yeah. What a great DJ. Her and John and you. I love to see y'all, the two of y'all DJ together. I don't say this very often. Such joy.
1: Such joy.
0: Such joy. 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You can still donate anytime. We're going to leave the ding up. So if you're listening and you want it to ding, it'll go. And we appreciate everybody out there doing their thing. And all right, you ready to get out of here?
1: Every single donation, put my name in the shout out form. So every DJ has to shout me out today.
0: Okay, that's right. 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

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No amount is too large or too small. 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Can't forget about Southern College of Optometry, Science First, Soul Town, Bess and Steve Giddy, Episcopal Diocese of Memphis, Sterling Building Specialist. 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

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Thank you very much.

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1: Good morning, everybody. My name is Angela Jackson, your weekend girl. It's hump day. It is Wednesday. And you know what today is, right? We are so excited. We are smack dead into the middle of our fall drive. I know you're saying, Angela, I have a lot of bills already. You're asking me for some of my moolah. No amount is too large or no amount is too small. And you're probably thinking, well, how does events in this radio station, what does it mean for me? It means a lot to our community, even the children for the city of Memphis. What diversity that we create. 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Not because you have to, but because you want to. 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Right now, we're at 45%. So, you know, I want to be a winner, right? I challenge you guys to donate now to kind of push that mark up. Just even if it's 1%, while I'm here this morning until 10 a.m., it's WYXR's Fall Fun Drive. That's WYXR.org. So help push us up. Just right to the next notch. You know what I'm saying? Help us kind of get there. I'll take your request at 901-480-3031. That's 901-460-3031. You get it? I take your request and maybe have a shout out, or maybe it's your birthday today, right? But right now, we're going to move into one of my favorite artists. I would do some Tori Kelly, who teamed up with John Legend and others. 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

0: morning to you. It is hump day, and I'm Angela Jackson, your weekend girl. I've got a guest here. Brayden, good morning.
1: Good morning, Angela.
0: Good morning. You there?
1: I am here. Can you hear me?
0: I can. Come a little bit closer. You know. And then I like you two listeners. Come close to your radios and to your apps, because we have so much important information. I know you're like wondering, Angela, like what's going on? They're so used to the music. But listen, we want you guys to donate at WYXR.org, because it is just so important. Because of you, you help keep WYXR rooted right here in Memphis, in this community, on this frequency, playing music that you actually like to hear. It's a diverse, don't you think, Brayden?
1: It's a diverse station. This is one of, I think, the coolest parts of Memphis and the arts community here. Mm-hmm. The DJs here, the music and the stories that are on the station, I think it's just something you cannot find anywhere else.
0: I know. You know, when I travel out, we were just talking about traveling. People say, you know, I went to Houston last week, and then you meet people that have a straight face, right? And then I'll say, I'm from Memphis. Oh, and then this big smile comes over their face and say, oh, I've got some memories in Memphis. Good memories. Bill Street memories. But what we bring to the table, other than commercial stations, like no ads are here telling you what to buy, it's just radio that trusts you to support what you love. So do you love WYXR?
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1: Oh, Mempho. Mempho.
0: Yeah, the I'm excited about the Mempho Fest, October 9th. Pretty Lights. We're going to have Widespread Panic, De La Soul, Maggie Rose. The list goes on and on. 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And while you are there, be sure to make those donations. 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

The technique of writing my songs come from the air, right out of the air, spiritually orientated. I mean, just things that you just pick up out of the clear blue sky. I mean, no one suggests any tunes to me. Like, my whole life is spiritually orientated. Some people say I'm strange by the way I act, the way I dress, the way I talk, the way I feel. That's because I'm in line with what I believe in, and I try to project what I believe in. And that leaves some people out because a lot of people don't know what I believe in. So, my songs come from just that particular essence right there. Out of the clear blue sky, out of the air, I came up with Let's Stay Together. Like I said, I went to the studio to record One Night Stand and come up with Sha-La-La, which is gold now. Just out of the clear blue, I don't know. I couldn't tell you where they come from. That's where the line must be drawn, because I can't tell you. They're just songs that all of a sudden is on my mind. I hear the melody, I pick up a guitar, and I work them out. When I'm done with them, I go to the studio and put them down, record them, put the things on them that I hear, and presto,

0: 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Good morning, everybody. Good morning, Brayden.
1: Good morning, Angela.
0: Oh, that's better.
1: You can hear me better now.
0: I know, right? Oh, wow. You know what? No amount is too large. No amount is too small. You know, make that donation. Challenge the person who's sitting next to you at work. Maybe you're at Walmart or McDonald's. It doesn't really matter because we know you guys love WYXR. In case you're just tuning in, we're right smack dead in the middle of our fall drive. 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
1: Every gift makes a difference, and we would love to have some of you donate today. 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Mm-hmm. Your money supports this. You make all of this possible. Angela, what do you like about being a DJ at WYXR?
0: I love the freedom. I love the freedom. There's no time clock. There's not, I don't have to like punch in. So and then I love the diversity here. Like right now, I can see people walking in the hallway. I get a chance to see the students. It's a pet friendly building. So I just really love the freedom and the diversity here.
1: Yeah. For those of you who don't know, we are in the heart of Midtown at Crosstown Concourse. And this is a place that I think really brings in every part of Memphis. And I think that also reflects our listeners and reflects the city that we represent.
0: For sure. Just the melting pot. You know, people say New York is the melting pot. Memphis is actually the melting pot because you have so many different communities. It's just, you meet people from all walks of life.
1: You do, right? And I always tell people, this is probably one of the nicest cities I've ever been in. Every time that I travel somewhere, I always come back and I'm grateful for Memphis, for the kindness of Memphians.
0: Oh, for sure. For sure. And, you know, to have this diversity, to have real people is not recorded. You know, there are no paywalls, no algorithms, like no ads telling you what to buy. Just radio that trusts you to support what you love. So if you love it, we want you guys to prove it. You know when they say put your money where your mouth is at? Prove it. Donate now at WYXR.org. We're going to move into a local artist. His name is Cameron Bethany. And let's see if you like it. You know, donate. Help push us over to the next mark. I've got about 30 minutes left. And I would just love to just kind of...
1: We would love that. Every single dollar makes a difference today. So please give. You all make such a huge impact for this station. You keep us on the air.
0: Literally.
2: That's my song. 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
1: Braden.
2: B-R-A-D-E-N. Yeah.
1: Braden.
2: But it's a hard one to get. People always get it wrong.
1: Oh, what the, welcome to WYXR.
2: Thank you. Yeah, it's been great to be here.
1: Well, thank you so much for joining me this morning. Hey, listen, no amount is too small or too large. And thank you so much to our donators so far who have donated for us. We can't forget about our sponsors. You know what? We cannot do it without you. So many have donated. So many sponsors are on board right about now. So People's on Bill, Southern College of Optometry. Can't forget about Signs First, Soul Town, Sterling Building Specialist, whatever. Even Culver Accounting and Soulsville, and everybody else who has made it so possible for us to be here this morning. So thank you so much for joining me this morning. Anything else you would like to add?
2: I would just like to say thank you all so much for supporting us. We are a community-driven nonprofit radio station, so we could not do this without you. If you like shows like Angela's, please, please give. This is such a special station. And Angela, I'm just curious, why do you think it's important to have an independent radio station like this?
1: Just to keep a voice, for sure, to have a voice for us, by us, a voice in the community, a voice in the city, even for the state of Tennessee. It's just so much bigger than us. It's bigger than Cleveland Avenue. It's bigger than Poplar Avenue. You know what I'm saying? It's all a part of Crosstown Concourse. It's a part of Memphis. It's a part of Tennessee. It's being a part of the bigger piece of the pie, the bigger picture. So for us to exist, it's just so important, so many ways for us, us adults, teenagers, even children, just to have that voice.
2: Agreed.
1: And I think having a voice is so important.
2: Agreed. I think it's the storytelling. Getting to hear from so many different DJs on this station, I think, is really important. And getting to hear all the different music. I mean, Angela was playing Memphis artists today. That shows the breadth.
1: Exactly. Exactly. We'll do something from some Chris Brown to Venice Thomas, Cameron Bethany, the Staples. So many got their start from right here in Memphis. The Reverend Al Green. And then to show how Maxwell, the artist, came back and redid the same song. You know what I'm saying?
2: This is for so many good artists and musicians. And I think when you're supporting WYXR, you're supporting those musicians too.
1: Exactly. So I'm about to wrap things up. But before I go, I'm going to squeeze in this. I just love Bob James, David Sanborn, Al Jarreau. And of course, I do some Joe Restivo. So thank you so much for joining me this morning.
2: Thank you, Angela. And please donate WYXR.org.

All right, everybody. Once again, my name is Angela Jackson, your weekend girl. My time is up. Joe Restivo is up next. He's got a lot of jazz. He's got, I see what he has. He's got a lot of goodies, right? Make that donation. Donate at WYXR.org. Have a good one. You so deserve it.

0: All right, welcome, welcome, welcome. You're listening to Let's Get Lost. We come to you every single Wednesday morning, 10 a.m. What time is it, Jim?
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0: to 11 a.m. Man, I'm frazzled. 10 a.m. to 11 a.m. every single Wednesday morning. We bring you the best in jazz, the best we have to offer. And it is Fall Pledge Week. And we got the dynamic duo, Jim and Joe. We're back. So good to have you here, Jim. Always. You have one, maybe my favorite show. What I've been listening to your show for years and years and years, even before you were here, on WYXR. I mean, maybe the expert in swing jazz in Memphis. I think you are. I would put
2: well,
0: you
2: that's
0: at top
2: nice.
0: Of the heap.
2: That's awful nice.
0: And, we just real quickly, I just want to let y'all know, we just heard the great Phineas Newborn of Memphis. Before we talk about Memphis, let's talk about Memphis legend Phineas Newborn. This is from, I had this record, I still have it on CD, Harlem Blues. It was just one of the ones I ended up with as a kid and just wore it out. And I was telling Jim, I love this rhythm section of Ray Brown and Elvin Jones. They seemingly kind of two different entities completely. Elvin Jones is sort of elemental and Ray Brown with such elegance, and came together with the great Phineas Newborn and made this record. I highly recommend it. That was Cooking at the Continental. This is from 1969, a contemporary. What a great record. We love Phineas's LA output, but we're not here to talk about that. We're here to talk about
2: Fun Drive.
0: We got a fun drive, folks.
2: Fun drive.
0: Tell them about it, Jim.
2: Well, you know, we only interrupt our programming twice a year to come to ask you to do your part to support the station. And I know if you're listening to this show, like me, you feel seen. In other words, when I hear this show, I feel like, wow, that represents me. And so few things do in popular culture. I listen to this show every week. I'm sure some of the people listening to me right now hear it every week. Show Joe what this program means to you. And if it's not this one, there's plenty of other programming that just meets very specific requirements that talks to the community in a very different way. Why don't you, let's see, what do I want to say? Why don't you donate at wyxr.org?
0: Yes, wyxr.org is the place to go. 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We are all volunteer programmers. We spend the week thinking about our show, and we come lovingly with gifts in hand to present to you, the listener. 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And it's going to make you feel good. I guarantee it. Whenever you're doing something like this, it always is rewarding.
2: The music sounds better when you've donated.
0: I agree 100%. Let's move on. We had talked about, well, we'll get to Jimmy Heath. I want to get to Jimmy Heath. Before that, I want to talk about Gigi Grice. We're gonna probably play one of his most famous compositions, Gigi Grice, and great composer, alto saxophone player, classical composer. He had a whole other thing he did, writing symphonies and string quartets, but he's known more as a post-bop musician and composer. We're going to hear probably one of his most famous compositions. This is Gigi Grice in Minority

0: All right, we just heard an all Riverside set of music. That was Cannonball Adderley live in New York, or his from his record in New York on Riverside, of course, 1962. I featured Yusef Lateef on tenor saxophone. Sounded like he played some flute there. Nat Adderley, of course, on cornet. Joe Zawinul on piano. Sam Jones bass. Lewis Hayes on drums. We had Lewis Hayes on this very show. I'm still talking about it. Jimmy Heath before that with an amazing arrangement of When Sunny Gets Blue from his Quota album on in 1961, just a year before the Cannonball. Oh, by the way, Cannonball's birthday was yesterday, so I wanted to play that. And shout out to my buddy Tom Leonardo, who's one of his favorite musicians, Cannonball Adderley. The Jimmy Heath thing was Freddie Hubbard on trumpet, Julius Watkins on the French horn. Young, must have been very young. Cedar Walton on piano, Percy Heath on bass, Albert Heath on drums. Family Affair there. Before that, we heard Gigi Grice, another great arranger, with his famous composition Minority from the Jazz Lab Quintet, 1957. On Riverside, Donald Byrd trumpet, Wade Legg on piano, Wendell Marshall bass, A.T. Art Taylor on drums. But we're here to talk about Fall Drive.
1: 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Joe, you know, I guess you know this, but all the programmers here on the radio are volunteers. They're all people just like the people in the audience listening, except we come down and do a show. No one gets paid for doing this. We're doing it for the people. And I got to, speaking as a person who does it and a person for whom it is done, I find that a show like this one, first, it doesn't exist anywhere else. This is the best jazz program in the world. I listen to it every week.

0: All we ask right now in our pledge drive, our fund drive. 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All the hard work's done. 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The programming is all arranged. Everything is right here, ready to go. All you have to do is donate some money to keep us going. 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
1: 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It's very easy to go over there and become a member. I want to talk a little bit about some of our events that we have. It's when you're donating to this radio station, we're not just doing radio, even though we do that every day. We program every day, but we also have cool stuff like the Raised by Sound Fest, which is coming up, I believe. Stereo Sessions, which I've had the opportunity and a pleasure of being a part of. They're really cool, where we take an album with a Memphis connection and we talk about it and we come and listen to the record and discuss it. It's really awesome. The pull-up we do here, all kind of events. So when you're when you become a part and when you become a member, and hopefully you will do that today, you're donating and creating just you're creating more than just radio content. You're creating all kind of outside events and community oriented opportunities, and it's it really brings people together. It's super cool, and you know, do it now. We're doing this fun drive. We do a spring one, we do a fall one, and you know, we're talking on the radio. And if you're listening in your car or at your workplace or at home or wherever. And you go, yeah, that sounds cool. Maybe I'll do that. Do it now. It really will if you can. Not in your car. If you're in your car, pull over and do it. Don't do it while you're driving. But if you can, as soon as possible, go on that website on your phone and sign up. It's really going to be something you're going to feel good about. It'll be one cool thing you do for the day. WYXR.org is the place to go.
0: Well, you know, we're 45% of our way towards the goal. The goal that we are moving towards, the very one. That means a number of people have already done this, and we're asking that you do your part as well. These are perilous times for public radio. I don't need to tell you, so please do your part. And look, I'll say one more thing. If we have all these sponsors, people's on Beale, Southern College of Optometry, Signs First, Soultown, Bess and Steve Ginty, Episcopal Diocese of Memphis, Sterling Building a Specialist, whatever, Culver Accounting, Shangri-La, and Soulsville. If all of those corporations think that this is important enough to support, I know that you as an individual, the very people that we're serving, I know that you can do your part too. Why don't you go to wyxr.org and become, well, whatever, donate money.
1: Or become a member, yes. Become a member and do it if you can today. Anyway, we are going to continue on with the music. I'm going to play, Jim, this is one of my favorites. Actually, this is Stanley Turrentine live at Minton's, and it's got, I think it's got a
0: Grant Green.
1: Definitely. You know, man. You already know. I'm not fooling him. He knows. Grant Green just comes to play live. So we're going to hear Stanley Turrentine live at Minton's with the great Grant Green. And this is But Not For Me.

0: All right, the great Clifford Brown in L.A. He was in Los Angeles and the early 1950s with Jack Montrose arranging for him. That's Bones for Jones. And that featured Zoot Sims on tenor saxophone. Russ Freeman, John's a big John Buford who shares the show here. He loves some Russ Freeman. Played a nice solo. Shelly Mann on drums, of course, and Carson Smith on bass. Very cool L.A. meets New York session. And before that, we heard, man, the Stanley Turrentine live at Minton's Playhouse. I had a friend who managed that place, and my friend Cleo, who's passed on. R.I.P. Cleo.
1: It's a proud tradition. Yeah, it goes back to the 30s.
0: Absolutely. Minton's Playhouse. 1961, a famous club in Harlem. 1961, this was on the Blue Note imprint, and that was, of course, But Not For Me. A real blow-in session with the great Grant Green, man, really going into it. Horace Parlin also playing great on piano, and a yeoman's rhythm section of George Tucker on bass and Al Harewood on drums, who made many records on Blue Note. But we're not here to talk about that.
1: No, we're not.
0: Jim, tell them about Fall Pledge Drive, Fun Drive.
1: Fun Drive, Joe. Fun Drive, right here. Fun Drive. 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And if this show, strangely, isn't your favorite, I'm sure we have something else that speaks to you, and this would be the time to donate. 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
0: 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Don't wait. Don't hesitate. Do it now if you can. If you can do it now, we really would appreciate it. Our city has a sound, and our radio station has a sound, and we try to represent that every single day. We come to you, and like Jim said, all kinds of different programming, all kinds of different music that represents the heart and soul of this wonderful community that we're a part of. If you're proud of the city, donate to this. You'll be proud to be a part of this. It really, like I said, I keep reiterating, I mean, when you do something like this, it always, for at least for me, it always makes me feel kind of good. Do the right thing. And you know, we're all kind of, you know, being sort of nickel and dimed with, you know, all kinds of streaming service, you know, we're all spending a little money here and there. You can do that same thing, but be giving it, you know, give it to a local institution like WYXR, local community radio station like ours,
1: Does a better job anyway.
0: And you're going to see the results of exactly, and you're going to see the results of it more directly. And like I had said earlier, you know, with all of our cool events that we do, like I mentioned earlier in the show, Raised by Soundfest, the stereo sessions, you can actually go to these things and participate directly, you know, and meet people and hang out and come see us over at we're at Crosstown every single day. Our window is open. We're seeing people walk throughout this amazing architectural structure that we've been in since day one. Anyway, I'm babbling, but it's a cool thing. You'll feel good about it. And WYXR.org is a place to go.
1: Don't make Joe babble on the air.
0: Don't make me babble on the air.
1: Somebody give some money.
0: I'll tell you, I want to talk about Alex Williams because he gave some money, and we really think.
1: Yeah.
0: We had a donation earlier, and we want to shout out Mr. Williams.
1: Yes.
0: Thank you so much, Alex.
1: There's somebody with the right idea.
0: He gets it.
1: He's doing the right thing. You know what? He's going to sleep better tonight. Wouldn't it be worth a few bucks to sleep better thinking that you're helping this community radio station with voices like your own? Voices like your own playing for the people. So I urge you, please, if it's not this program, although how could it not be, why don't you go to wyxr.org while you're thinking about it and donate some money. We're at 45% now. I know that Joe would love to see that number creep up before he has to go today.
0: Yeah.
1: You know, he's come down here and worked hard on this. He plans a radio show. This is a very planned program. It's not some haphazard event. And he gives us information that you're not going to get anywhere else. So please, for Joe's
0: sake. We had Lewis Hayes on the show.
1: By the way, I don't know if you've heard about this or not, but he did have Lewis Hayes on the show.
0: Well, we're going to try to do some more of that kind of things. I mean, that's the kind of things that we do on our show that we think about. Maybe, you know, I know for me at least, it's like maybe I want to do more of that. We've done some great interviews here. We had Warm Daddy Anderson on here, who's a great alto player from New Orleans. And
1: I was here for that.
0: You were here for that. That's right. How cool was that, man? Wes Warm Daddy Anderson, great alto saxophone player who was in the Marcellus, the Winton's band for years, and that kind of thing, where we bring in people in interviews and more educational elements. I mean, we're not trying to be a school, but we're also, you know, a little bit of that goes a long way, I think. And people seem to appreciate it. So I'm going to try to do more of that as we go along. But we need your help to keep this thing going by going to WYXR.org and donating today. I know a man of the people. You talked about the people. Mr. Dexter Gordon was one of the people, man.
1: Long, tall.
0: And we're going to... This record, I'm actually just got hip to it. So I'm just kind of playing this record. It's not one I've lived with for decades. Do you know this record, man? Capo Ange, Dexter Gordon on Prestige. Anyway, I found this version of he does first time I ever saw your face, and that sounds like it would be corny. It's actually pretty cool, but he does a version of Sonny Rollins' Airgin. I'm going to play.
1: It's the singer, not the song, Joe.
0: Dexter Gordon, Long Tall Dexter. He played Memphis. Did you ever get to see Dexter in Memphis?
1: I didn't see him in Memphis, but I saw him a few times.
0: Oh man,
1: I don't want to talk. I saw him with Kenny Clarke one time.
0: Oh. So I'm so jealous. Anyway, Dexter Gordon, the great. And then we might have time to talk a little bit more, but Mr. Dexter Gordon with Airgin.

da-da-da. All right, that does it for me. I want to thank, man, I want to thank Jim Duckworth for coming by, man. So cool of him to do that, and I love you, Jim. And listen to his show on Thursdays, Rockin' in Rhythm. And I want to thank everybody for donating. I want to thank, we got a donation. We got Paige Morton. Morton, thank you so much. We really appreciate it. 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JB's, what's going on, JB? He's doing his thing. I don't know what. We got some folks in here. And we'll see y'all next week. Take care.

45% of the way towards our goal. We're moving on up. We're on the way, holding each other hand in hand on the way, on the way. 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Here's On My Way by Larry Heard, a.k.a. Mr. Fingers. Supporting him, one of our longtime now hosts on WYXR Friday nights, 8 to 10, world-renowned house musician, producer, and now author, along with one of our other WYXR alum, Ross Develin. And we'll be supporting them at the Memphis Listening Lab this Saturday. I'll be interviewing Larry and Ross, and we'll be talking about Larry's career. And we'll also have DJ Digitech DJ. 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

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Some music.

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Let's celebrate. It's Liv's birthday. 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She's here, so she'll know you that I'm calling your name.

Thank you, Brian Clarion. Thank you. We appreciate you for getting it kick-started. 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

0: 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We're on day four?
1: Wednesday.
0: We're on day Wednesday. It's 11:43 a.m. We're at 46%. 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JB and I are here.
1: And Shelby. And Robbie.
0: On the microphone, I mean.
1: And Brayden.
0: On the microphone.
1: I'm just letting everybody know who all is here.
0: The whole YXR team is in the building.
1: How much money would you like to raise on the in observance of your birthday? Not for your birthday, because the money's not going to you.
0: No, it's not. Well,
1: it goes to the community that you love so much.
0: Exactly. That's what I was about to say. I would love to raise like $8,000 today.
1: I think it's doable.
0: We're at about a couple hundreds, 500 to 600. I haven't looked. So we have a while to go.
1: Yep. We got a lot of people coming through.
0: But that's because y'all just haven't gone to WYXR.org to donate yet.
1: I don't think they're convinced. What can we do to convince them?
0: What can we do to convince them?
1: That WYXR is a great investment.
0: Why it's worth investing in?
1: Yep.
0: I mean, I said this on my show yesterday, but just, I don't know. I'll say it again. For me personally, WYXR is the reason I stayed in Memphis.
1: Aww.
0: It's the reason I have almost all of my friends that I have today. It's the reason I'm involved in the local music scene at all. And I feel like that, maybe not like living in Memphis, staying in Memphis, whatever, but I feel like a lot of the DJs and listeners here can relate to that in some sense. I mean, we're doing more than just playing music on air. We're making friends and memories, and I think we're all very lucky to be here, and I'd love for us to all stay here and get more people involved.
1: Dang, man, that you almost made me tear up.
0: I almost made you tear up.
1: That was some Disney Channel movie stuff.
0: Yeah.
1: D-com.
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We got them sweet tooth. Got my sweet tooth tingling. There's Elizabeth Rouse. Thank you so much for donating. Thank you to all our friends at Arts Memphis that show us so much love, that make us feel so special, make us feel like stars. 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Shout out to our friends at DCA over there, too. I ain't forgot about y'all. Y'all doing good work, too, now.

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0: 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It'll keep flowing. And you'll get to know that you're a part of a community that cares about sharing music. And all sorts of different types of people come up here and do their thing. And you don't have to worry about, you know, somebody standing over the DJ telling them, hey, man, this is what you need to play. Man, we need you to play some more Cardi B. Play some more Cardi B. Nope, you don't have to worry about that. You can have somebody who cares about the music that they care about, and then they'll play the music they like. So, hey, that's all I'm trying to tell you. That's all I'm trying to say. Now, if you don't believe in that, then I don't know what to tell you, because it seems like a pretty simple idea. And you know what? It's not even a novel thing. It's just one of those things that it's right there in front of your face, but everybody's so long been so scared to do it. But guess what? We ain't scared not one bit. We just went ahead and did it. Here's some more music. Go to WYXR.org to be a part of that music. 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Yeah, yeah. It's our fun drive.

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0: 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I'm your host, David Less, and this is Earth's Greatest Hits. I'll be playing music from across the globe and back home again here in Memphis. As our friend Jim Dickinson would say,
1: what a thrill it used to be to find a record, especially a new record or a real old record, that you hadn't heard, that your friends hadn't heard, and, you know, to turn your friends on to it and to memorize it, you know, and to try to see if you can find out who the hell this weird person is and is there any more of it.

0: This is Earth's Greatest Hits. I'm actually live in the studio for the first time. Can you tell? I haven't been live I haven't done a live radio show since 1979. How does this stuff work, man?
1: It kind of works the same as you kind of remember it. You know, it's the same old thing. But we are in the midst of a fall fun drive, so this is one of those special times of the year in which we're, you know, trying to raise funds for this station here.
0: Well, give money, because we like doing this. So let's do it. You know, that was, of course, King Floyd, Groove Me. So this is Earth's Greatest Hits on WYXR FM 91.7 Memphis. And since it's the, you know, Earth's Greatest Hits, and we like to play international stuff, this is not international, but we're sort of going to these next couple of tracks. We're going to get a little international flavor, but... in the meantime, give some money. What's the telephone number?
1: That's right. So you can go online to wyxr.org, and you can hit that donate button is the easiest way to do it. Or you can give a call at 901-460-3031.
0: You know, music's free, but it costs a lot of money.
1: Yeah, it costs money to run it.
0: And so, you know, nothing's free in life, really, except love or whatever. I don't know. But there's something free, and it costs a lot of money to put this on. So give generously. Don't give your rent money. You know? Keep your rent money. Feed your family. But feed the station, too.
1: Yeah, and no amount is too big nor too small.
0: Yeah, help them out. This next song is Delbert McClinton, who is not in Mexico. He's in Nashville. But this is a song called Down in Mexico.

0: All right.
1: We're back.
2: We are back.
1: That was our international flavor. Mighty Sparrow with the Chinese Love Affair, and before that, Delbert McClinton down in Mexico. So there's our international flavor for you. We went around the world and back. 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I'm David Less, and we're here during our pledge break. The first time I've been on live radio in a minute.
2: Yeah, a hot minute. But hey, does it feel like you're now that you're back in the space? Is it like, you know, kind of like a bicycle? You know, you ride it enough times.
1: No, I fell off. I fell off.
2: You fell off. Yeah.
1: That's all right. But anyway, we're here trying to raise money for the station, and hope you'll contribute. I mean, you're listening, so you ought to give us a little money here.
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1: Yeah. Really, the best way to shut us up is to pay us. So shut us up. Here's Anne Savoie and her Sleepless Nights. This is a record that was on my label. Anne Savoie is from Lafayette, Louisiana. You've heard me talk about Lafayette, Louisiana.
2: Mm-hmm.
1: It is an incredible jewel of musical geniuses. The music there is so fantastic. And so here's a couple of great women singers. Anne Savoie, If Dreams Come True, Anne Savoie and Her Sleepless Nights, followed by the truly great Sarah Vaughan.

0: All right.
1: We're back.
0: We're back.
1: So that was, of course, two great singers. The first was, of course, Anne Savoy, If Dreams Come True, and then the incomparable Sarah Vaughan, Three Little Words. You're listening again to Earth's Greatest Hits, live for the first time.
0: Mm-hmm.
1: And in person.
0: Yeah.
1: I guess I'm a person. Here in the studio, WYXR FM 91.7. 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
0: That's right. 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
1: Yeah.
0: And, yeah.
1: Keep doing that. So I'm distracted because I want to talk about the next the next track, which it's an interesting thing. There's an organization based

0: interesting, and he was a great artist. This is probably recorded, it doesn't give a date, but it's really a cool track. It's called Goodbye Johnny B. Good, and it's a duet with Lucille Lindsay, who is the singer on this, and Guitar Gabriel. And I think it's a fun track, and it's a very interesting track. I think you'll enjoy it.
1: Yeah, and if you like interesting tracks, then keep listening here on the station Raised by Sound, WYXR, and go to WYXR.org and hit that donate button.
0: Yeah, give us some money.

0: All right, Ferry Lewis, Judge Boucher Blues. And before that, Goodbye, Johnny Be Good with Lucille Lindsay and Guitar Gabriel off the Melody Maker. Now, this is a song. You are back again with us on WYXR FM 91.7 Memphis. And we're begging you for money. We're not begging you. You know what? You owe it to us. Give us money.
1: That's right. We provide this music for you for free.
0: That's right.
1: And then, you know, and you guys out there, you know, as part of the community and stuff, what you give back allows us to give more to you.
0: That's true. Now, if you are not careful, we're going to keep talking. So give us enough money and we'll stop talking. but I can tell you a story, if you like, about the music. But, I'm an old man. So you got to be careful, because if you wind me up, I start talking way too much, and then you have to really contribute to shut me up. So push that donate button. Tell them where.
1: Yeah, you can go to wyxr.org. You can't miss it. There's a button right there, and it only takes a minute to fill out.
0: Yeah, and do that and give some money. So I'm going to tell a story in the meantime while you do that. This is a record called Early in the Morning. By Jim Dickinson, and it's off a record that I produced with Jim called Dinosaurs Run in Circles, and it's a trio record. It's the last record that Jim made. I made three records with him, which is really a sort of a triptych in our minds. The records all made sense, and this record Jim wanted to make for his mother. These are songs that he made for his mother, and it was released right before he died. So it's a trio record. It's kind of a jazz record of old songs that he had heard for his mother. And it's Jim and Sam Shoup on acoustic bass and the great Tom Lenardo on drums. So Early in the Morning, Jim Dickinson off the record, Dinosaurs Run in Circles.

best of man.

0: Okay, the sign says start and end every break with donate at WIXR.org. So we're starting a break right now. But, you know, it's not going to be too long. We're doing it every time, and so we're not trying not to beat you to death with this. But you're listening to Earth's Greatest Hits on WIXR FM 91.7. I'm your host, David Less, and I'm here with Shelby, and we're asking you for money. We don't do it that much, you know, and we don't do it that long, I hope. But that was John Hiatt, that last song, which was a great song, called Back on the Corner. And before that, Early in the Morning by Jim Dickinson. Dickinson produced the John Hiatt record, by the way, and it featured his sons in one of their very first sessions as sidemen.
1: Mm-hmm.
0: It had Luther and Cody on it. Now, we're asking you for money, so here's the thing. I'm going to tell you something. I'm going to ramble on because that's the old man thing to do.
1: Mm-hmm.
0: But I'm going to give you a history lesson, and this is worth a lot of money. So this is something that people don't know. Literally, this is something, you know, this old history guy knows. And so it's worth a lot of money. So if you like Memphis music history, here's something that you don't get in the books and you don't get from anyone else. I know.
1: And you can only get this here at WYXR.
0: Well, literally, because I'm the only one who knows it.
1: Right.
0: apparently. I tell this to historians and they go, what? Who? What? What? So we all know Jimmy Lunsford.
1: Mm-hmm.
0: Jimmy Lunsford's from Memphis, and we all know the story of Jimmy Lunsford and having started the band.
1: Manassas High School and...
0: Right, Manassas High School, and then taking the band to New York and
1: mm-hmm.
0: this and the other. But there's another story here. Glenn Gray and the Casa Loma Orchestra. We're going to play Jimmy Lunsford, and then we're going to play Glenn Gray and the Casa Loma Orchestra. Now, they're not an unknown band. Glenn Gray and the Casa Loma Orchestra was a very famous band.
1: Right.
0: They're a white band, and they're considered sort of the transition band between Paul Whiteman and Benny Goodman, white swing bands.
1: Okay.
0: Paul Whiteman had Whispering, which was very saccharine, kind of the precursor to the Guy Lombardo Orchestra. And, of course, Benny Goodman was a hot swinging band.
1: Oh, yeah.
0: And the band that sort of made that transition, the white band, was the Casa Loma Orchestra. Well, there is a Memphis connection that people are unaware of, and that is Gene Gifford. Gene Gifford was from Memphis. And Gene Gifford was the arranger for the Casa Loma Orchestra. He wrote all those arrangements for the Casa Loma Orchestra.
1: That's crazy.
0: And he was with Glenn Gray in a Texas band, a band prior to that, before they formed the Casa Loma Orchestra. He was with them the whole time and did all those arrangements. He later did arrangements for Fletcher Henderson Orchestra.
1: Mm-hmm.
0: Well, here's an interesting tidbit that people are unaware of. Gene Gifford... studied with Jimmy Lunsford's father.
1: Oh.
0: In high school. He was a high school teacher.
1: Mm-hmm.
0: Jimmy Lunsford's father was a high school teacher. And he worked with him in high school. So there's a connection between Jimmy Lunsford and Gene Gifford, who were both in Memphis in the late 20s at the same time. And did they know each other? Well, all the musicians got their instruments from the same place, which is
1: right.
0: O.K. Houck.
1: Mm-hmm.
0: And so it's not unlikely that they did know each other. So there's your PhD dissertation, young kids.
1: I didn't know that. That's awesome.
0: Nobody knew that. You didn't know that? I know you didn't know that.
1: I did not know that.
0: I know that. Nobody knew that. So
1: it's
0: here's
1: crazy.
0: Your dissertation. Go figure out whether Gene Gifford in Memphis and the impact he had on the Casa Loma Orchestra and later Fletcher Henderson. He did some arrangements for Fletcher Henderson. And the Memphis connection between all of that swing music and what happened. So here we go. This is Jimmy Lunsford Orchestra, Stomp It Off, followed by Glenn Gray and the Casa Loma Orchestra with Getaway Day.

0: We're back, and we are still here. 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Thanks for listening, and this is Earth's Greatest Hits. 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
1: That's right. It's WYXR.org. You got one? Do you have any tidbits for this last track?
0: This last track is R.L. Burnside, recorded here in Memphis. Everything is broken.
1: Woo!

0: Hey, it's me, the mouth of the South, Jimmy Hart. Song on the Radio with Robbie and Winston on WYXR. It's unbelievable, baby.
1: Good afternoon, listeners. 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
2: I'm Alexandra.
0: What? Alexandra's on mic too. That's right. That must mean something special's going on.
1: It's a good one.
0: What's going on today?
2: We're doing a fundraiser.
0: Oh yes, she knew Winston.
1: Yes, she did.
0: But she was fast. She said it faster than you did.
1: Well, yeah, that's why she's here.
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0: but
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2: What?
0: All donations are matched.
1: Oh,
2: wow.
0: From Sterling Building Specialists. So, you know what that means, Winston. It's time for you to do some math over there. $2 is what?
1: Yeah,
0: Four. That's right. That's right.
1: Cool.
0: So go to
2: science.
0: So go to WYXR.org right now and donate. And Alexander, what you got up here on turntable one?
2: It's the Exotic Guitars of Holly Holy, and the song is Smoke Gets in Your Eye.
0: All right, WYXR, stay with us. 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

0: 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We got Winston on mic three.
1: Using that too.
0: Come on. 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

0: Oh, yeah, WYXR 91.7 FM Memphis Fall Fun Drive. 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We need to hear some dings. We haven't heard any yet.
1: Yeah.
0: What are we listening to, Alexander?
2: We're listening to a band called The Reels. The song is called Return from their album Beautiful.
0: That's cool. Like a newer band? Or
2: no, it's an older band from Australia.
0: Cool. And then
2: I think this album came out in the 80s.
0: Okay, so cool. And what was before on the... The 45 you had, or
2: that was Willie Alexander with Jen, one of my faves.
0: That's cool. That's right. Alexander's here with me and Winston. She's got a lot of records, Winston. I don't know.
1: I've learned a lot of stuff from her.
0: Yes,
1: incredible source of music.
0: Yes. So I'm excited. She's here with us, and we are a place where people from the community, great artists like you, can come in and hang out, and you know, play your music and tell folks about what you do, and that's what WYXR is all about.
2: It's the best.
1: For the most part.
0: We need to hear some dings, though. I'm lonely.
2: Ding it up.
0: Come on, ding it up. 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What do we got coming up next here, Alexander?
2: We have Swan's Way with Illuminations.
0: All right, y'all go to, come on, WYXR. It's easy.

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0: Look, Prime Minister, I only said the next time round I shall be a mother.
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2: Good afternoon. I'm the very Reverend Beveridge. We of the church believe there is no such thing as reincarnation.
3: I am a stoned mason. Next time, I shall be a ballet dancer.
4: I'm St. John. Next time, I'm gonna be
5: Salome.
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7: 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Next time, I shall be a queen.
8: 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Next time I shall be the good witch.
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11: Next time I'll be a pig.
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0: Oh, yeah.
1: We're working it out. You know, we got in here quick. We're just doing it. It's WYXR 91.7 FM Memphis, sung on the radio. I'm Robbie.
2: I'm Winston.
3: I'm Alexandra.
1: Oh, yeah. Alexandra's in here. Alexandra. Oh, well, it's our fall fund drive. Do you know how people donate? You know what they do? How they do that?
3: I believe you can just go to WYXR.org and click the donate button.
4: That's all you got to do. Why
2: She's
4: do
2: a
4: I,
2: lot faster
4: why
2: than I am.
4: Have to say, I don't understand.
1: Yes, it's really easy. And it takes, we take all sorts of, you know, digital currency. We don't take crypto. Sorry.
2: What?
1: We don't take crypto. We take PayPal and Venmo and all that stuff.
3: It's probably for the best.
2: Yes.
1: Alec, you are a donor to the station, a big supporter of the arts. For the folks that aren't familiar with you, how do you describe you? Like, what you do?
3: Well, that's...
2: On the spot.
1: Yeah, I know.
2: Sorry.
3: Tricky one. I just try to be true to myself, you know? Do what feels good. Do what feels right.
1: Yes.
3: You know?
1: Great visual artist.
3: Thank you.
1: You've also were in the Knots. You do music occasionally.
3: Yeah, I did that. Yeah, that was fun.
1: Is that a dabbling thing, the music thing? Or
3: I don't play a lot of music anymore. I think the last time I recorded something was with my partner George for Goner TV.
1: Okay.
3: I played the remember that organ that you gave me?
2: Yeah,
3: I was playing that with some bells simultaneously, and George played guitar over it. And actually, JB played some of those tracks on Analog Delay last year,
1: cool.
3: But aside from that, not really a whole lot in that department.
1: But
3: a lot of painting, a lot of drawing.
1: Yes, yes.
3: A lot of gardening.
1: I know you're a big... And it all kind of works in all your work, too.
3: Oh, yeah.
1: Yeah, that's cool.
3: Yeah.
2: You keep trees from being cut down as well.
3: Try and keep neighbors from cutting down trees.
2: Right.
3: You
2: that's
3: know.
2: Fair. Successfully.
1: That's fair. What are some of your favorite shows on YXR? Other than Song on the Right. You don't...
3: I am a fan of your show. It's true. I love Analog Delay.
2: Me too.
3: I love Strange Wave.
1: Yeah.
3: Do You Believe?
1: Yeah.
3: Cole's Show on Friday.
1: Yes.
3: Life on Deck. There are a lot. There's so many great shows.
1: Yeah.
3: And it's hard to even remember all of them on the spot.
1: Right.
3: Because there are so many good shows.
1: Yeah. And you know, YXR is the kind of connective tissue trying to bring people together. Like, we don't really hang out a lot, but here we are hanging out.
3: Because
1: of WYXR. So,
2: right.
1: Go to WYXR.org and donate. I want to give a shout out to a couple people that have donated. We're at 46%. I think we can get to 82% by the end of today.
2: Sure.
1: Maybe let's say 50%.
3: Can we
1: try to do that?
2: Yeah,
1: thanks to Anna Maurer for donating. We really, really appreciate you. And
3: that's my friend.
1: Oh, awesome. Cool.
2: Thank you.
1: And your Anna's donation is matched today by Sterling Building Specialist just during our show. Thank you so much, Anna. And Gabe Martin, he's one of my close friends. He also does the website for WYXR. So if you've been on the website and been like, that's cool, that's Gabe Martin.
2: That's
1: he's giving back too. He's donating. So go to WYXR.org and donate. And why should they donate, Winston, while I'm getting this one?
2: Why should they? Because, you know, we put on a good show.
4: Yeah, we do.
2: You know, I'm proud of what we do. And we got, you know, there's certain buttons that need to be fixed. Certain
3: needles that need to be replaced on record players.
2: Exactly. 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
3: Ding it up.

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Y'all, come on. 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We're at 46%. Let's make it 50%.

0: 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I'm going to tell you. 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
0: You like Pink Floyd? 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

0: 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I'm Robbie.
1: I'm Winston.
2: I'm Alexandra.
0: Alexandra.
3: Winston, I can still call you Allie, can't
2: you
3: I?
2: Can still call, okay. You can call me Allie.
0: Okay. Yeah, I kind of, I go with Allie or Alexandra.
2: It's less syllables, so.
0: Less syllables. Yeah. We don't got time for all those syllables.
2: I know.
3: Come on.
0: Yeah. So go to WIHR.org.
2: What do I, was that one syllable?
0: One syllable. I did the whole web address in one syllable. WIHR.
3: No, that was a few.
0: That's true. WYXR.org. I want to give a shout out to my pal who got his donation doubled just now by Sterling Building Specialist, friend of the radio station as well, Charlie Chiamantara. We call him the mayor of Crosstown now. He just moved here.
3: All right.
0: Great dude.
2: Thank you.
0: Thank you, Charlie. Let's hear some more dings. We're at 46%, trying to get to 50. It's our fall fun drive. Does it sound fun, the fun drive, when you listen?
2: It's very fun.
3: You listen?
0: Okay.
3: Yeah.
0: Okay, cool. I mean, we're here the whole time.
2: You can't say fundraiser. I can't say fundraiser at all. Mm. You can't say fundraiser without saying fun.
0: That's right. Yes, that's right. And that's what we're having here today. Got Alexandra in here helping us DJ. We've got over... I'm going to ask you, do you know how many DJs we have? Volunteer DJs?
2: 50?
0: Over 100.
2: Wow.
0: So we've got
3: a
0: lot.
3: I didn't know that.
0: Yeah, 100 volunteer DJs in here. Wow. In and out throughout the week. And here's the thing about the ding, okay? It's like Pavlov's dog. I want to turn around. I want to see it. Mm-hmm. But we're in a deep conversation right now. And I want to.
3: Don't look.
0: I'm going to look.
3: Keep looking at us.
0: Okay, I'm going to keep looking at you.
3: Okay.
0: But we have over 100 volunteer DJs. We do all sorts of events. Raised by Soundfest. You played Raised by Soundfest.
2: No, I think that was the Knott's three-piece.
0: That was the three-piece.
2: But it was so good. I was there.
0: You were there.
2: I was there.
0: I saw you there.
2: I didn't play, but it was amazing.
0: But you were there. You were there. And we do a lot of free music for throughout the year during Raised by Soundfest. We do a lot of free events. So that's where all your donations go to help support all the equipment that we're trying to get right here.
2: Very important.
0: Yes. So you can go to WYXR.org. I want to do a big show. Oh, first of all, we went up to 48.
2: Oh, no, yeah.
0: No. Yeah, 48%.
3: All right.
2: Oh. Dang it up.
0: Nice. All right. And then I want to give a shout out to my absolutely wonderful, one of my, if not my favorite person in the world, my daughter, Sadie, just donated. Thank you so much, Sadie.
2: Thanks, Sadie.
0: I love you. And then, you know, Alexander knows this. Fun fact.
2: Huh.
0: Me and Sadie and my wife, you know what I'm about to say.
2: Oh, yeah, I know now.
0: We all got Alexander Eastburn tattoos.
2: It's so sweet.
0: It's the only one I have.
2: Really?
0: It's my first one. So I'm Sadie honored. Has gotten some more as well. And I think, yeah, so... Anyway,
2: very cool.
0: All right, go to WYXR.org and donate. Let's get you queued up over here. Why don't you get her queued up while I'm rolling through this? We've got just under a couple hours. We've got about a little over an hour. We can get to 50%. We're at 48 right now. And all you got to do is go to WYXR.org, PayPal, Venmo, Google Pay, all that stuff, and help us get.
3: Yeah.
0: Please.
3: We're getting there.
0: Come on. All right. We'll be back in just a few. But donate while we're here.

0: your lover, dear.
1: Sounds like pork, huh?
2: And I am the law.
0: Says Desperado.
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0: 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Go to WYXR.org and make it ding. This is kind of the, we'll call him the godfather of Song on the Radio. You know why?
1: Why?
2: Well, it's the theme music.
0: Our theme song.
1: Oh, Shelby Bryant.
0: Well, no.
1: Our
0: theme song is does.
1: Oh, it's Al Stewart.
0: Yeah, Song on the Radio. It's on Time Passages, the record.
1: Oh, wow.
0: Yeah, so we love Al Stewart.
1: Know that.
0: But I love Shelby Bryant too. Any excuse to talk about Shelby. So.
1: Yeah.
2: Yep.
0: And he's kind of, I guess he's more of the god. He could be more considered the godfather.
2: Along with Al Shelby?
0: Al? Yeah, he's like Memphis's. Hold on, I was going to do this.
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0: Shelby?
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1: Shelby.
0: So cool. Mm. Well, we're at 48%. We've got a couple people to thank real quick. Big shout out to my daughter-in-law, Emma. Thank you so much for donating just now. Really, really appreciate it. Winston, you want to give this next one a shout out?
2: Thank you so much to my wife, Elizabeth.
0: Yes.
1: Yay.
2: Thank you.
0: And she said, just for you, Chew.
2: Oh.
0: Well, I don't know what that means, but you can tell.
2: Hey, Chew. It's a story.
0: Okay.
2: Thank you, Elizabeth.
0: But you can go to WYXR.org and donate right now. Keep it dinging. We're at 48%. Thank you so much. Let's keep going. Allie's on the turntable. Let's do it.

0: What's this, Al? What's what we listen to, Allie? What's
1: We're
0: this?
1: Listening to Serge Gainsbourg.
0: Oh, yes. It's WYXR.org to donate like someone did. You know, I got to read one.
2: Yeah.
0: Winston got to read one. And now it's your turn. You get to read one, Allie.
1: I would like to thank George Williford.
0: Aww.
1: Thank you so
2: thank
1: much.
2: Thank you, George.
0: DJ Dark Alley is what he said on his comment. Yeah. And George's donation.
1: Man of my own heart.
0: George's donation is doubled by Sterling Building Specialist just during my show today, y'all. 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Like I said, we've got 100 volunteer DJs. We've got all kinds of events, all kinds of stuff happening, all this exciting things.
1: Yeah, it's where it's happening.
0: It's where it's happening. And, you know, we're about to be 6 years old. But can you imagine WYXR not here?
1: I mean, no.
0: You know, we're still a baby, but, you know.
2: When is our birthday?
0: October 5th.
2: October 5th.
1: It's coming up.
0: It's coming up, yeah. It's a Monday.
2: Yeah.
0: So, you know, Monday birthdays are the best, right?
2: Yeah.
0: Okay.
1: No, that I love more.
0: Yeah, sometimes this thing's in front of me and I just, you know. 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What do we got coming up next?
1: We got Pepper Box by the Peppers.
0: All right, I'm going to cut a rug to this one. Let's crank it up. Let's do it. WYXR.

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1: Something.
0: But we're having fun. Come on, y'all. Make a ding.

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Look, if Liv Cohen is giving me a pity donation, you know that's bad. So she just dang. Thank you, Liv. Happy birthday. Let's get to 50%. 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Yeah, Liv's donations doubled by Sterling Building Specialist. 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Come on, DJ Dark Alley on the ones and twos here.

0: Oh, yeah, thanks to the Blue Bison. He just donated, Winston. The Blue Bison. Yeah, yeah. Buddy Hayes Roberts, thank you so much.
1: Thank you.
0: We got some friends, some strangers donating. 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

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We got to 49%. Oh yeah, make that a 9 there. And big shout out to cousin Kurt Hazlett. Thank you, Kurt, for checking in. He said Robert Dennis Grant the IV. 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

0: 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I'm Robbie.
1: I'm Alexandra.
2: And I'm Winston.
1: Where'd he go?
0: I don't know. He'll be back. He didn't leave. He likes to go out and bully the school.
1: Just wondering.
0: He bullies the school children when they get out of school at 3 o'clock. See?
1: What are we gonna do with him?
0: I know. We got a couple people to thank. Big shout out to the one and only Justin Dobbs. Thank you so much for your donation. It's doubled. 2X from Sterling Building Specialist this hour. Also, DJ Willie Bearden, he donated in honor of John Buford, who hosts Let's Get Lost. And we appreciate Willie's here every Monday morning from 9 to 10 with Songs That Move You. Thank you, Willie, for that donation. Oh, and I'm looking at this right now, so I'm going to say it. Big shout out to my buddy Brian Crow, former booker of at Big Ears Festival. He's back in Knoxville, but going to be back in Memphis later. He said, Robbie, Liv, and JB. Thanks, Brian. I appreciate you so much. Oh, yeah. All right, let's try this again. Song on the radio, I'm Robbie.
3: I'm Winston.
1: I'm Allie.
0: Yeah, now we're all here. And why are we here, Winston?
3: We're having a fun drive.
1: I'm having fun.
0: I know you're having fun.
3: I think you need to come every Wednesday.
0: You can come. Hey. Yeah, you can come hang out anytime. Yeah.
1: Hey. Fun.
0: This is probably just a smattering of your records.
1: It is. Yes. It is. I only brought what I could carry from my car.
0: How do you listen to WYXR?
1: I have a cute little radio in my kitchen.
0: Yeah.
1: Yeah.
0: And you get it over that FM, that sweet, sweet free FM.
1: That's
0: signal,
1: right.
0: Mm-hmm.
1: It's very free.
3: Yeah. It's got
1: except for the utility bill, the electricity.
0: That's fair. But you could get batteries.
1: Right. I could.
0: And let me ask you this. When your internet goes out, you can't listen, right? Because it doesn't work on it. No, it does work on FM when the internet goes out.
3: It does.
0: You don't even need the internet.
3: No. We got you backed up.
0: But that takes a lot of work. Because guess what? You want me to explain? It is like, there's a tower that's like 400 feet in the air, and there's an antenna on it, and we have to get the signal out there, and then it gets in there, and then it's a lot. It takes money and time.
3: And HVAC.
0: We need you need two air conditioners in this climate. I was going to cuss. You need two.
3: Please
1: don't
3: cuss.
1: Do that.
0: No.
3: We'll just hit the red button.
0: We're literally buying right now. We have to get a second air conditioner.
3: Because that thing gets so hot.
0: It gets so hot out there.
3: This is like half the size of this room.
0: It's smaller than this room. I mean, it does have a transmitter in there.
3: Right.
0: But that's all the things that make WYXR tick. Not just the music, but all the stuff behind the scenes. We're at 49% right now. We're trying to get to 50% by 4 o'clock.
1: Let's go.
0: All donations are doubled until 4 o'clock. I'm really glad you're here, Allie.
3: Yeah,
0: no. DJ Dark Allie. All right, we're going to let you keep going on the ones and twos. While I tell them one more time how to donate, Winston.
3: Well, you go to WYXR.org and hit a few buttons, and it's done. It's very easy.
0: That's it. It's easy. We take all kinds of payment. Come on, let's do it, y'all.

0: This is Flowers.
1: Yes. Paradise Lost.
0: Tell me, I don't know anything about this band.
1: Know very much about this band. Okay, that's good. I think they're from the 80s.
0: That's perfect. That's enough.
1: I heard it a couple years ago. I can't even remember where, and this song just like really stayed with me.
0: Yeah, it's got
1: it's really good.
0: Yeah, it's cool. And I think it's fitting to thank Adam. Well, not Adam. Come on now, Brandon Rao. Thanks for donating just now.
2: Thanks,
0: we're at 49%, trying to get to 50 by 4 o'clock. We got a little bit more time. 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
1: Sterling
0: here.
1: Building
0: they're the people that keep Crosstown clean. 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

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We're at 49%. Come on, make a ding, y'all.

0: Thanks, Cahill Nunn, showing up for all kinds of shows throughout the week. 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So glad. And it's an honor of Finney and Sketty, those are two puppies, Finney and Sketty.
1: Thanks, yeah. Ray.
0: Yeah, thank you so much. 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
1: I know,
0: come on. 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Come on, who's this, Allie? 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
1: Jacques Nove.
0: Jacques Nove.

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2: I'm Allie.
3: I'm Winston.
0: I'm Robbie. Oh, yeah, it's Fall Fund Drive.
3: I just erased the number.
0: You just erased it. It was 49.
2: Are we at 50?
3: 50.
0: It went.
2: Oh, yeah. We did it, y'all.
0: We did it, but guess what? You know what 50 isn't?
2: 51.
0: It's not 51. It's not 100. So we got to keep going,
2: yeah,
0: man.
2: Yeah, we're not quite there yet, y'all.
3: We got how much time we got?
2: We need more dings.
0: Yeah. I said it's 320. I said 8. What did I say? 83? We can, come on. We're at like sure. This rate. This rate will be tough. But
2: Manifest
0: I mean,
2: destiny.
0: Right. If we say 83, we can make it 83.
3: All right.
0: But we're here only really twice a year for a full week asking for your donations. And right now, we are doubling our donations from Sterling Building Specialists, who handle all of our cleaning here in Crosstown and elsewhere in the city. Thank you so much. And I do want to give a big shout out to one that just came in from Stephen Conquest. His is doubled from Sterling, but he says the in honor of WYXR and Whatever Shops.
2: Whatever.
0: You know, yesterday Whatever was a full day matching sponsor. Whoa. And they did 2x on all the donations all day long. So
3: wow.
2: Amazing.
0: Luckily, he got his in there in Sterling. So
3: nice.
0: Yeah.
3: Nice.
2: Very nice.
0: Very, very nice.
2: Incredibly nice.
0: You know, we've got. Do you ever listen to the archives, Allie?
2: I do, actually. Yeah. I really enjoy that.
0: Yes.
2: Being able to do that.
0: Yeah, and we've got an app, and you can, you know, go back and listen to all any like 4 weeks of any show, and you know, we have to, and that's not free. You know, they talk about the big plant that takes all the water and all that stuff, and they don't give anything away for free.
3: No.
0: And we don't. The server space is not free. We have to pay for it. So. That's what these donations are helping to pay for.
3: Let me hear something cool. And you're like, what is that? You get on the thing. There it is. I learned something today.
0: There it is. Exactly. We're learning something today, DJ Dark Alley. We're just letting her just take the whole show over.
2: Thanks, guys.
0: Yeah. Yes. So go to let's get back to some music. You're not here all the time. So let's keep the dinging going. You know, it can ding while you're playing. You know? I mean, while it's playing, we'll let it ding. We'll come back in a few minutes.
2: I think it would sound better if it kept dinging.
0: Dinging, dinging, dinging. WYXR.org to donate right now. Song on the Radio. We're here for about another 40 minutes or so, a little less than that. All donations are double from Sterling Building Specialists. Get it. Let's go. Come on, y'all. Let's do it. Let's go. Come on.

Shout out the one and only Tom Martin and his carpool crew, Gus and John. Oh, yeah. Thank you so much, Tom Martin. Tom Martin, friend of the station, did all of our, he did all this design work in here. Great design.

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1: Yes.
0: He's out on the, I don't know, AGNC or something right now. 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
2: Try to get to 55.
0: We can get to 55. Come on. 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
1: Yes. Let's ding it up some more.
0: Ding it up!

0: Oh, yeah, WYXR 91.7 FM Memphis, WYXR.org on the web, Song on the Radio, here with Allie and Winston, and I'm Robbie. And it's the fall fun drive, and we're at 50%. We only have less than 20 minutes.
1: Yeah.
0: And we're trying to get, we're at 50% trying to get to 55. I mean, it's going to be tough.
1: It's possible.
2: It was an ambitious.
0: It's ambitious. We can keep going, trying it. But all donations are doubled by Sterling Building Specialists until the end of the show. So you go to WYXR.org. Got a few people to thank. Let's see. My man Will Randolph, host of Seems Likely on Fridays. He said, loving the tunes. Maybe see you Friday. Of course. I'll be here. You'll see me. And then you want to read that next one, Allie? Can you see it?
2: Does it say Benjamin?
0: It does.
2: Bauermeister. Oh, my buddy.
0: Yes.
2: Thanks, Ben.
0: And Ben said, great tunes, Allie. Of course, Ben has a show on Sunday nights at 7 o'clock.
2: That's right. Do you believe?
0: Do you believe? That's right. Great musician.
2: I believe, Ben.
0: He believes.
2: I believe.
0: Shout out to Rob Gowan. Rob, thank you so much.
1: Thank you, Rob.
0: And then Doug Sims coming in. Thank you so much, Doug. We appreciate you so much. All right, WYXR.org. Let's get it. We've just got a few more minutes. All donations are doubled. Let's make it happen,
2: y'all. Dang it up.

0: That's right, y'all. We just floated into 51%.
1: Whoa!
2: Yeah!
1: Nice!
0: We're just getting warmed up to give you the last 15 minutes of the best music in your ear hole you've ever heard. Is that a tall... That's a tall order.
3: That's nice of you.
0: Right? Yeah. I already know. We're at 51. Thank you so much. 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
0: 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Can you see? 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
2: Okay.
1: That's it.
2: Yeah, that's what it looks like.
0: You see what I'm saying?
2: Yeah.
0: It's just like that.
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1: Not long.
2: 10 minutes.
0: 10 minutes. Come on, y'all. 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
2: Come through.
0: Less than 10 minutes. 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Got this felt with
2: Elizabeth Frazier.
3: Yeah. Oh, yeah.
2: Dang.
0: Oh, yes. Sandra Klein. Thank you so much. Her donation just got doubled, too. Oh.
2: Yes.
0: That's 2X by Sterling Building Specialist. Thank you so much. Just a quick turnaround here. We're at 51. We're trying to get to 55. So, you know what that means. We need a big donation.
4: Yeah, yeah, yeah.
0: But we also could use a lot of little donations.
2: We need a flood of generosity.
0: We need a flood of generosity. And that's, you know, you can't, I have my shirt on, but that's what's tattooed on my back.

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Double it like Chris just did. Five more minutes.

0: 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Well, no, you don't. 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I mean, all you can do is just. I don't know. I'm sorry about these headphones, Allie.
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0: Yeah, well, DJ Dark Alley's been here for the 2 hours, DJing almost the entire time, which we really loved.
2: Love it.
0: It's been great.
1: Thanks, y'all.
0: We're
1: going
0: to try to fit a few more in, fit a few more begging for money. Come on, guys. Just a little bit more.
2: Play some
0: next week,
2: songs.
0: Guess what? Next week, guess what? We don't do this next week. This is the only week we're doing it. Is this week. Go to WYXR.org. It's doubled in just about 5 more minutes. Come on, get it in, y'all.

0: Hey, how you doing? That's right, it's Song on the Radio. Hey, I'm Robbie.
1: I'm Alexandra.
0: That's right, we're ending the show today. Getting close to the end. It's WYXR.org to donate, just like this guy just did. It's Keith Bunn, yes!
2: Thank you very much.
0: Thank you so much. He just became a brand new recurring donor. That's right, so his donation has not only doubled, Alexandra, but since it's a recurring donation, we take his $20 and we multiply it by six to go to the goal.
3: Good heavens.
4: It's a lot of math.
3: Yeah.
4: I feel like we can just kind of shoot the S over this for a minute.
3: Yeah.
4: And you just get ready for this banger at the end.
3: Yeah, I'm playing the banger at the end.
4: We got the big G coming up next. Who here, I think it's, who here doesn't like the big G? See how quiet it is? Everyone loves the big G. He's coming up next. What a great, what a gem on the radio dial of our schedule, and a great gem of a person. He's going to be remote today. He's working on a record with the great Michael Beach.
3: Oh, nice. Awesome.
4: So he can't be here today, but he'll be around, but he'll be asking for your donations too. And everything's doubled until right now.
5: A few more moments.
4: I think we're good.
5: Okay.
4: I think we're good.
3: We're going to do one more.
4: We're going to do one more. Alexandra, thank you so much for coming.
3: My pleasure.
4: And,
3: thanks for having me.
4: We'll have you back on a non-pledge drive edition too. We'll you're welcome anytime.
3: I'm down. I
4: want to thank every single person that donated today. Thank you so much. And all throughout the week, we're still going until Saturday at 2 p.m. trying to reach 100%. We might even kick it. I don't know. I got to talk to Liv. These last few came in and nothing happened. Anyway, we'll see. WYXR 91.7 FM.

0: One quick programming note. We got the return of the Courtesy Flush radio show coming up tonight at 7 o'clock after Mike Brown. Mike Brown is going to have Jack Oblivion on his show tonight. So we've got some great music all night long. Of course, Daniel Mathis will be here. Mac Man will be here in just a bit. And, of course, the Big G's up next. Thank you so much. Thanks to everyone out there for donating today again. Thank you, Allie, for being here. And yeah, all right. We're not getting any more donations. This is it. This is it.
1: We did our best.
0: We did awesome. Thank you. WYXR, 91.7 FM Memphis. That's what I was waiting for. 52%.
1: That's right. Oh. Whoa. Whoa. It's that love junkie.

You're tuned into WIXR 91.7 right here in Memphis, Tennessee. Hope you're having a good day. We are right in the middle of WIXR's Spring Pledge Drive. I'm going to let you know what we heard in that last set.

0: 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We're in the middle of our fall fun drive. I'm here with Brayden. Sup, Brayden?
1: What's up?
0: What it do and what it don't, man?
1: What's up? 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
0: Do it. We run on or fueled by the community. We're fueled by you. So
1: we need you to go on. 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We really would not exist without our viewers.
0: We really wouldn't.
1: What is your favorite thing about working at WYXR?
0: Working here.
1: Yeah, working here. It's so much fun.
0: Yeah, it's very fun. It's a lot of fun. And, especially when you're, like, an audiophile or, like, you're really big into music and stuff like that, man, it's so fun to work here.
1: Yeah, I was listening to all the shows today, and I was like, man, I really do not know as much about music as I think I do.
0: Right?
1: Like, there's so much good undiscovered hidden gems on here.
0: Yeah, Nancy AG likes to call it edutainment, where you're being entertained by, learning something new.
1: Yeah,
0: And so, that's one of the really cool things that we do here at WYXR. So if you're a big fan of being educated as well as entertained, go to WYXR.org, hit that donate button.
1: We want to hear it. Make a ding for us. Give us some money.
0: Yeah. Well, anyway, we'll get back to more Greg with Strange Mysterious Sounds. If you like his show, go donate. 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

Somebody said, brother man gonna break a window, gonna steal a hubcap, gonna smoke a joint, brother man gonna go to jail. The man who tried to steal America is not in jail.

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1: I'm so sorry, Greg, but we're going to step on in here. 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It's Strange Mysterious Sounds, and we're taking over.
2: We are taking over.
1: Me and Brighton, chilling.
2: Up? What's up, Shelby?
1: Nothing much.
2: Nothing
1: much at
2: all. We're trying to raise some money, actually. 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
1: Yeah, you know, we gotta pay the bills, y'all.
2: Yeah, we do.
1: In order to keep this thing free for y'all.
2: Yeah, if you want some free, educational, daring music you won't hear anywhere else, this is the place.
1: Yeah, or, you know, we have no algorithms telling us, you know, this is what we should do, this is what we should play. It's whoever's on, play what you want.
2: Mm-hmm. Whatever they want to hear.
1: And if you are a big supporter of that, go to WYXR.org, hit that donate button.
2: We need it. We haven't had any donations this hour, so, like, we really need you all to donate.
1: Yeah. anymore.
2: Shelby, what's some of your favorite music that's played on here?
1: Well, I'm a big fan of jazz, so we have so many good jazz DJs here on the station. But I'll listen to a little bit of everything.
2: A little bit of everything? Who are some of your favorite DJs on here? You could single
1: that
2: them
1: is
2: out.
1: A very loaded question,
2: yeah, I know.
1: Sir.
2: If you could, like, single them out, like, who would it be? Especially because me, I'm brand new, so for a new listener, for someone like me who just started at this
1: job. What do you
2: job,
1: like listening to?
2: I mean, I kind of like anything. I do love R&B, I love jazz, I love some pop.
1: Mm-hmm. That's such a loaded question because I like every single show.
2: Ooh, yeah.
1: So you should just, you know what? Be like our listeners. 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You can check out the shows and archives. Just have a gander. Take a look.
2: Take a wander around and see what's good.
1: Everything's good.
2: Yeah. Well, that's one of the things about this radio station that I'm learning is that you really are never going to find one show like the other. Everything's very different.
1: Oh, yeah.
2: You can find, no matter what your taste is, no matter what you're interested in, talk radio, politics, Memphis news, music, local Memphis music, it's all here.
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2: Every single dollar matters, whether it's $5, $20 or more. It really makes a huge difference in the music.
1: Yeah. No amount is too big and no amount is too small. And you can even become a sustaining member.
2: Yeah.
1: And you can just pay once each month and not have to worry about it.
2: Yeah. Or if you want to, one of our DJ's birthday is today, Liv.
1: Liv!
2: So donate for her, if nothing else. We've had a lot come in today for Liv.
1: Donate for Liv's birthday. Come on now. Anyway, let's get back into more of...

0: You tuned into WIXR 91.7 right here.
1: All right, man. It's WIXR. I'm just chilling here with Brayden.
2: We're just hanging out. What's up, everyone?
1: Man, people must be going to sleep early, huh?
2: Yeah, because we're not getting any donations.
1: Man.
2: Like, where have y'all been?
1: Or maybe they're just waiting for the legendary Mac Man to get on. We got Mac Man coming up next. 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
2: It's a great time. 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
2: Yeah.
1: But anyways, it's about time for us to get up on out of here. Coming up next, we have Mac Man and Mac Man Music. He about to rock out. Yeah, Davey Ray is with him. Let's go. All right, so we'll get on out of here. Keep listening to WYXR 91.7 FM.

0: week. I got David Ray in here with me today from Saturday Morning Feel Good to Me every Saturday at 9 o'clock.
1: 10 o'clock. 10 to noon. What's up, Mac, man?
0: Hey, David, how you doing,
1: doing
0: man?
1: Doing good, man.
0: You played a guitar and a saxophone and the drums and all that kind of
1: yeah,
0: stuff.
1: Yeah, mostly guitar, but I play drums, keyboard, saxophone, clarinet, but... yeah, mostly guitar, though.
0: Well, welcome to the show, man.
1: Thank you, man. And without your help, you know, on the weekends, I wouldn't be doing.
0: No, you're my partner,
1: doing,
0: man. You're doing good. I tell you, and I tell people to tune in because you got some good, interesting music that you're playing on Saturday.
1: Thank you, Mac.
0: Today we're raising money. I want you to go to wyxr.org, hit that donate button. We're at 52% right now. We're trying to get to 100%. So I want you to come on in and help the Mac Man out. All you people there in Whitehaven, South Haven, Coffeyville, Mississippi, Fort Campbell, down in Hopkinsville, Kentucky, all around town, North Memphis, South Memphis, East Memphis, West Memphis. Come in and donate a little something.
1: Horn Lake,
0: there you go.
1: Mississippi.
0: There you go. There you go. And you know, if you ride the bus looking down on Beale Street, get on the horn. Ain't no doubt. Come on down. Give us a little something, something. We appreciate it. And look here, in the meantime, all between times, Mac feeling good. Want you to know that we like you, crazy about you, but without you, it's no up. So come on in and give a little money. We're going to play a little music for you. A little of this and a little of that. So stick and stay. We'll be right back with you, no doubt about it. All right, David.

0: All right, rubber band man. Oh, the bells are ringing, bells are ringing, bells are ringing, bells are ringing. Ain't no doubt about it. We want to thank your people there, right quick, yeah, down, David.
1: Thank you so much, Christy Johns. Love you. And Kyber Daniel, love you too, man. Man, these text messages I'm sending out are working. Thank you all so
0: man,
1: much.
0: Oh, man, that's wonderful. Yeah. We're trying to get this money thing rolling. Mac Man sitting in here. We got David Ray in the house. I got my grandson sitting up in the studio with me also, Joshua Vincent, no doubt about it. Want to thank you all for donating down at wyxr.org. I want you to donate, hit that donate button. Want to thank Ruby Long out of Hopkinsville, Kentucky. Also, we want to thank Ardell Turner out of Whitehaven 3 minutes ago. Yeah, thank you. Want to leave a shout out for DJ and the DJs. Oh, yeah, the DJ MacMan show. Also said 3 minutes ago, want to leave a shout out for all the DJs above out of Hopkinsville. And we're not going to forget Fort Kemmer and Clarksville in that area, too. Look here, down in Coffeyville. Come on in the house. Kick some in. Hickory Hill. Oh, old Bunker Hill. No doubt about it. All the people in the neighborhood. Come on, put a little something in. David, you want to thank him one more time?
1: Man, I just thank y'all all for getting us to 53%.
0: Yeah.
1: We just got a new number. Thank y'all so much.
0: Yeah, we getting on up there. I think we're going to try to get this thing to 55, David. Yeah.
1: You think we're going to get to 55?
0: We're going to work hard. We're
1: going to
0: work hard.
1: Let's do it.
0: Yeah, we're going to do it. This station runs because people chose to support it. Not because they have to, but because they want to. If that's you, now's the time. Fall Fun Drive is on at WYXR.org. Help us push us up to 55% before we get off here. Want to thank Big G for his big thing. There ain't no doubt about it. We're going to play a little bit more music for you. Come on in the house. We love it. We crazy about it. No doubt about it. Thank you, David Ray.
1: Thank you, Mac, man. And, yeah, you can become a recurring member.
0: Oh, yeah.

0: All you got to do is just say yes. That's the Whispers, no doubt about it. Playing a little music for you on a Wednesday. Mac Man Drive at 5. Want you to look in your mirror, your right mirror, your left mirror, your rearview mirror. Keep their eye on the road. Also, keep it in the middle of the road. Look out for the other guy driving home at 5. Mac Man raising money on the Players Drive. What we got going on, David Ray, sitting there with me?
1: Yeah, watch those blind spots, too. But, yeah, Mac Man wants me to let y'all know that listener donations are what keep WYXR rooted in Memphis. In this community, on this frequency, playing music that actually means something. 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There's a donate button on your top right corner, and we got somebody to thank right now.
0: Yeah, Jeffrey Sorensen. Thank you, Jeffrey. We appreciate you so very much.
1: Thank you so much, Jeffrey.
0: Yeah, going back to Ruby Long and Delia Turner, too. They say they listen to the Mac Man Show all the time. We appreciate you. Appreciate your donation. Yeah, keep it coming. Keep on listening. You know, this station here has about 100 DJs, and we got different kind of genre of music. You know, if you just listen, you're going to find something that you like here on WYXR. And now, you know, that the government do not fund freeform radios anymore. They took all the funding out.
1: Took $80,000 from us.
0: So what we have to do now is go out and get it so we can keep on doing what we're doing. So we appreciate all the money that you can give us today and continue to think about giving the, you know, year round, you know.
1: Become a recurring member.
0: Yes, no doubt.
1: You don't have to think about it. It just comes right out of your account.
0: Right, and also, you know, you get a little benefits for that, which you get a little
1: tax write-off.
0: Yeah, tax write-off, and you get some merch.
1: You get some merch from WYXR.
0: Merchandise from WYXR. That's right, no doubt about it. Thank you all so very much. Keep on giving, and we thank you so much. We're going to play a little bit more music for you right long in here. Thank you.

0: Alright, alright. Little taste of that. Benny Lattimore said, take me around the world.
1: Without leaving the room.
0: That's right. And said, stay right there. Stay right there. Yeah. You know, I got David Ray sitting in with me. We raising a little money.
1: Ding-a-ling-ling.
0: Yeah, make the thing ring. Make the thing ring. Make the thing ring. Make it ring, you know. Make it ring. Make it ring. Come
1: it's
0: on.
1: It's Christmas
0: come on.
1: Time.
0: That's
1: Christmas
0: right. Time. Make the bell ring. We want you to come on in. You know, we're in the middle of our fall fun drive. And, you know, we like to invite you to be part of it. And what we're trying to do, raise money to help us fund our year, you know, because we don't get funding from the government anymore. They stopped it in 2025. They just cut it out. Even television, all public venues of news, papers, radio, television, all entertainment, publicly that was funded by taxpayer money, so that we could be straight up what we tell you would be factual. That's what we do at this station. So we would like for you to reach in your pocket, get some of that folding stuff, like Pastor Ship said. You don't like that jingling stuff. It hurts his feeling. make his ears hurt. But we like for you to come on. And we like to thank all the people that have donated so far. We appreciate you. And like I said, we're in the middle of the fall drive. And if you've been listening for a while without donating, this is a great time for you to change that. And every gift help us. 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
0: You can do either way. You can call us on the phone also. The phone number is
1: 901-460-3031.
0: That's good, man. My memory ain't that good. I mess it up every time. But anyway, thank you, David. David on top of it. And look here, we're playing a little music for you. Mac, man, this is Drive at 5, and I got a lot of help here. David Ray comes on every Saturday. Feel like who?
1: Well, it's called How Gravity Works Now.
0: Oh, you changed the tune.
1: Because Robbie said, it's your show now.
0: That's right.
1: You know, and call Bob's show.
0: Yeah, well, good.
1: And I love Bob. Bob, if you're out there, I love you, man.
0: Yeah, hey, Bob, how you doing? Yeah. Tell the name of that show one more time, baby.
1: It's How Gravity Works. And if you know how gravity works, you can text me on Saturdays, 901-460-3031.
0: And that's from 10 to 12.
1: 10 to 12.
0: Just before Pastor Ship come
1: that's
0: on.
1: Right.
0: And right behind Antonio. Caribbean
1: Soul.
0: So y'all tune in on Saturday. And don't forget, every Wednesday, right here at Mac Man, trying to get you home, Drive at 5. And we playing music that you might like. Before we did, after we did The Whispers Say Yeah, we did Got to Get It Up 1 and 2, part 1 and 2, Marvin Gaye. And then we did Benny Lattimore, Take Around the World. Everybody liked that song. Anyway, we're going to play some more music for you. And don't forget to donate. Make the bell ring, all right?

0: Come on, come on in. Come on in, record. Come on in, record. Come on in, record. Come on in, record. Come on in, record. Come on in, record. Come on in. Mac Man sitting in the air chair. GQ said, rock freak disco night. No doubt about it. Feeling good. You know, we sitting in the air chair with my partner here, David Ray. Yeah. David, what's going on? Tell them about what we got going.
1: Man, Mac Man wants me to tell y'all that there are no paywalls, no algorithms, no ads telling you what to buy. You know, you don't get these autos. Oh, we got somebody to thank.
0: Whoa.
1: Oh, several people. What's
0: coming
1: going on?
0: In, coming in, coming in, coming in.
1: We got Mary Brown. Is there a message from Mary? Or?
0: She just said she'd like to hear the Mac Man show from.
1: Of course yeah, she yeah, does. No of doubt course about she it. Does.
0: And she donates every year. Yeah.
1: And then Dorothy K. Johnson.
0: Dawson said, Mac Man, hope this helped. We thank you so very much, Dawson. And look here, Dawson down there in Georgia. So thank
1: you,
0: boy, wow, for coming
1: thank
0: in from
1: you,
0: all
1: Dorothy.
0: Over. And that's Mary Brown there in Hickory Hill. Yeah, Miss Brown in Hickory Hill. Thank you, Miss Brown. We appreciate you. You know, every little bit helped. It keeps us on the air. So,
1: love
0: and, you know,
1: guys.
0: And we done come from 52%. We all the way up to 54%. So we're getting there. We're trying to get to 100. Thank you so very much. And like my man said, we don't have algorithm, none of that kind of stuff that keep on playing the same record over and over and over. Each personality bring their own taste in and try to play some music that you might like. Take you back, take you in the middle, take you all the way to the top, to the left, to the right. All that kind of genre right here, and you are helping us do that. And we also reach out to the community. We have community programs.
1: We do.
0: Yeah, talk shows. And
1: all of that on WYXR.org. Yes. You can go check out those programs.
0: And we have Mempho Fest.
1: Mempho Fest.
0: Raised by Sound Fest.
1: Raised by Sound Goner Fest.
0: Goner Fest, yeah, all those type of things. We keep on keeping on trying to keep the community involved. And we want to play a little bit more music for you. Stick and say, don't you go away. Send us a little bit more cash. No
1: trying
0: doubt
1: to get
0: about
1: to 55% before 6 o'clock. Y'all help us out.
2: 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Wait 1 minute.

0: Jonathan Taylor right out of Memphis, Tennessee, right here. You ever see Jonathan Taylor, David?
1: I didn't, but I know this is Disco Lady.
0: Yeah. No doubt about it. You know, this was the first 12-inch that went gold platinum, you know, right out of Memphis, yeah.
1: Wow.
0: Started a disco phrase, too.
1: First time I heard this was on AM 680, The Juice.
0: Oh, right. Yeah. Get down.
1: That's right.

0: 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Welcome to Fun Drive episode of Somewhere There. I got my friend Tim here.
1: Hey!
0: Tim's looking for some headphones. Hey, Tim!
1: Who needs headphones when you're having a fun drive?
0: It's a fun drive. We got Seth here. Woo! We got Jacko on the way. And, hey, let's get into it. Before we get into it, Tim, should we tell people why we're here today?
1: Sure. I'll admit it that this is the fun drive. We're raising funds for the station. We're asking people to go online to WYXR.org, and there's a gigantic donate button that walks you right through. It's the easiest thing in the world.
0: Easy as can be. Just smack that little donate button. And
1: Venmo.
0: Let's jump into some music. Give them a reason for why they're here, why they're listening. So, speaking of donating, here's some Prentice McPhail, Moolah Man. Keep it tuned right here at WYXR 91.7 FM Memphis. We're raised by sound.

there, hold it right there. Hold it. 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

0: All right. Hey, Tim.
1: Hey, Mikey.
0: Hey, hey! Thanks for coming and joining us for the fun drive.
1: Thanks you to you for joining Steve and I.
0: Yeah, that was fun.
1: That was fun, and the fun keeps on going with Fun Drive.
0: You know what I forgot to mention at the top is our good friends over at Shangri-La Records. They are doubling every donation that happens today.
1: Those are some good friends.
0: So if you donate during this show, your donation is double.
1: Double.
0: Should we do some math for people? That means you donate $20, boom, $40.
1: Uh-huh.
0: All thanks to our friends at Shangri-La.
1: What about $134.35?
0: That is also doubled.
1: Listen to this guy. He's a regular computer over here. Seth Moody, who is setting up because Jack and Seth are about to play some music.
0: Yeah,
1: sooner or later.
0: We're going to have some live music from Jack and Seth during the show. But what people need to do right now is head to WIXR.org and hit that donate button. I heard a donation, Tim.
1: Yes.
0: I heard a ding. And so that means we get to thank Mary Gohagan. Thanks, Mary Gohagan.
1: What a name, Gohagan.
0: Mary Gohagan is my favorite mother-in-law, the best mother-in-law I've ever had.
1: I bet she is. I know she is.
0: Yeah.
1: Yeah.
0: So if you're out there, be like Mary, other than the best mother-in-law part, but donate.
1: Donate.
0: Donate. Well, you could be the best mother-in-law to someone else, I suppose.
1: Yes. You're out there. All mother-in-laws, please call in. No, not call in. 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We'll take any kind of money you have that you're willing to throw at us. What else, Mike? Is that about it?
0: I think that's it. We need to put another record on the turntable and go back into some music. And, yeah, let's do that. 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
1: Coming right at you.

saw some things I can't unsee when I was tripping on LSD. When I was tripping on LSD. I hope on this we can all agree. We're all just apples on a tree. I fought Custard and Robert E. Lee when I was

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Never mind those desk clerk scowls. I'll buy you breakfast, they'll think you're my wife.

0: 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This is Fun Drive. We got my friend Tim here helping us out. We got Jack and Seth in the studio. About to get some live music there. Playing nothing but Memphis music today, as I'm prone to do on our Pledge Drive shows. Fun Drive shows. Tim, you're even wearing Camp Fun Time shirts.
1: I am, because it's the fun time, the fun drive.
0: It's perfect. It's as if you planned that.
1: I didn't. I just always wear this shirt pretty much every day.
0: Tim, we got some people to thank. You know why? Because the bell rang.
1: The bell rang. I heard a bell. Who was ringing you?
0: Sherry Bancroft.
1: Thank Shelly.
0: You, Sherry.
1: Oh, I love Sherry.
0: Thanks for supporting WYXR, Sherry. And yes. Miss Teresa Gohagan Brown, also known as my wife.
1: Oh, I love your wife.
0: I do too. So if you're out there listening, be like Teresa and Sherry. Head on over to WYXR.org and hit that donate button. It's easy as can be. We are sitting at 54%. Of our goal for the fun drive. It would be amazing if we got to 55 during this show. We'll have Jack here performing for us. Where else can you get this, Tim? Where else do you get Jacko performing live on air?
1: Nowhere.
0: Right here at WYXR.
1: It's never happened. This is the first time he's ever played live on air. And it'll probably be the last. Unless you donate and he feels that it's worth his while to do these kinds of things. That's what money does. It makes people do things for better or worse. Yeah. And that Mike was saying we're at 54%. But, you know, there's also that thing where Shangri-La is doubling.
0: Shangri-La, our good friends at Shangri-La Records. So...
1: If you gave like 50 grand, they would double it and make it 100 grand.
0: Because

0: So because record slinging business is going that good right now.
1: It is. I've heard that. Yes.
0: So
1: vinyl.
0: Head vinyls. 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
1: Yeah.
0: For 20 more minutes, we got our friends at Shangri-La helping make a big impact here. 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
1: And, also, while Jack is tuning up his guitar, we'll go ahead and announce that he's going to be playing next week, Wednesday.
0: He's got two shows next week, right?
1: He's playing drums with the Laundromats on the 23rd, around 10 o'clock or 11. I know that it's, like, right after the fake show that's over at Murphy's from 7 to 9, and then you go over to the Laundromats show. There's a few bands playing at the Lamplighter on the 23rd. And what's his other show, Mike?
0: He's playing at the Shell.
1: Oh, right.
0: On Sunday.
1: The Goner Fest.
0: The Goner Fest.
1: Yes. I love the Goner Fest.
0: It's going to be a beautiful night. The heat will have dimmed by then. We'll have a nice cool breeze. And we'll have Jack to serenade us.
1: It's going to be so beautiful. Bet a lot of people are going to be proposed to that night.
0: Magical
1: evening.
0: And if you're out there and you're single and wanting to be one of those people, I hear that donating to WYXR.org increases your chances. So, Jack, how are we? Are we close? Should we put on another record? Okay, we're going to put on another record, and we'll come back in just a few more minutes for some live Jacko. In the meantime, Tim, tell them where they need to go.
1: Okay, you probably haven't heard this yet, but you need to go to WYXR.org. When you get to that website, there's a donate button. It's not really a button. It's just it says donate. And if you have a cursor where you can, like, click on things, then you can click on that. And then it'll pop you right over to where you put your name and how you want to pay for it. And you can pay as little as you want. You can send in a dollar.
0: Or as much. Shangri-La Records, 1916 Madison Avenue, they're going to double your donation. Till then. Here's the Escapades. Jack will be coming up here shortly.

0: We got Jacko right here. We just hit 55%. We got one more person to thank. Bob Brown donating all the way from Florida. WYXR expands across the universe, folks. We got some Jacko. Jack's ready. He's ready to treat your listening ears.
1: I didn't realize we're going to be loud.
0: All right. Yeah, we're ready, Jack.

0: machine was too fast.
1: If you're driving,
0: just pull over to the side of the road for a moment.
2: Drum machine's got coffee in it. What's
3: Let's do the one with the funky weirdo. Oh yeah, got a bossa.
4: Do I?
3: I think or a mambo.
4: Mambo.
3: Next up is a mamba.
2: Is it a rumba?
3: It's something you put on your pasta.
2: It's a white sauce.
3: Marinara.
2: Vodka sauce.
3: Yeah, those two.
2: Yes.

0: What a train wreck.
1: Sounding great, Jack. We got some people to thank. Keep those donations coming while Jack's playing. Thanks, Hot Tub, Eric Plumley, Burn Ends, amazing show on Thursday nights. Tune into that. And thanks also to Frank McClellan.
2: Drum machine messing up your driving. By the way, green means go out East Memphis. Especially if the first one at the light, you go first when it turns green. Well, I'll do that.

0: two piece. As beautiful as noise we made, we're playing at the B side tomorrow night.
1: Oh yeah, B side tomorrow night as well, huh? Yes.
0: As a two piece, it's a one man band plus one other dude, so it's like it's a two man band. It's a duo.
1: All right. 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And what should they do when they're there, Tim?
2: Donate, donate, donate. Give, give, give.
1: And how should they do that?
2: All the money in the world.
1: All right. We got a couple. Oh, no. We thanked Eric and Frank.
2: We can thank them again.
1: We can. We should thank Shangri-La Records again for doubling all our donations.
2: Yes.
1: Woo. So.
2: Did you thank your brother?
1: I did.
2: Okay.
1: From all the way down in Florida, sure. Texas.
2: Huh?
1: Or wait, Florida. Not Florida, Texas. But, yeah. Okay. Should we put on another record, Tim?
2: Yes, please.
1: All right.
2: I love music. That's what I'm really into here at WYXR. All the best tunes.
1: Well, we're gonna pop another record on. 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